0: In its legal battle over accusations of fake discounts, the ACCC took action against the supermarket giant, arguing they'd artificially inflated prices for a short time before offering discounts through its down price promotion. Federal Court Justice found the discounts were misleading to an ordinary consumer because 13 of the sample products had only been sold higher price for 4 weeks or less. Opposition leader Angus Taylor will be hoping to shift the dial in his budget reply today. He'll announce a contentious plan which would see welfare benefits, including the NDIS, restricted to only Australian citizens. There'll also be a plan to automatically index tax brackets to inflation so income is keeping up with the cost of living. Mr. Taylor believes his plan will help more Australians get ahead.
1: This is a time when Australians are feeling deeply insecure. They are losing hope of the prospect of owning a home, of starting and running a business, of starting a family. That's not the Australia I believe in, and it's not the Australia I grew up in. But it's the Australia I want to see again.
0: Two women remain in hospital after being hit by a runaway car at Watsonia. The two were sitting outside the Baker's Choice on Watsonia Road when a Toyota Camry ploughed into them. One woman was trapped under the sedan. She's been taken to the Royal Melbourne in a serious condition. A second woman thrown from her seat and rushed to the Austin. Both are now in a stable condition. The driver of the Camry lost control of the car as they tried to drive off, and they will not be charged by police. In the US, tech giant Cisco has axed 4,000 workers, replacing them with AI. It's getting rid of 5% of its workforce. It says it's part of a realignment, which it will be accelerating as AI replaces lower-level roles. In finance at the open, the All Ordinaries down 11, our dollar 72.58 US.
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0: Geelong has swung four changes ahead of facing Brisbane at the Gabba tonight. The Cats recalling Brian Myers for his first senior game since suffering a complex ACL injury, along with Jack Henry and Mark Blickarves also returning. Carlton, Essendon and Richmond won't play a Thursday or Friday night game between them from round 16 to 22. The AFL to release the fixtures later today. Manchester City's closed Premier League gap to Arsenal by 2 points after a 3-0 win over Crystal Palace. The next 11 days will see City play the FA Cup final before its final two games. And schedule isn't a concern for manager Pep Guardiola.
3: Now we have the final, and I could say Bournemouth and Aston Villa, they are not the easy ones, you know, to take. And I said for the day one in this club, to win the games and win the title, you have to be much, much, much, much, much, much better.
0: And that's the latest news and sports.
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5: Checking details for today. Sunny and a top of 20 degrees. The outlook for Friday, mostly sunny, a minimum 8 and a maximum 21. Across the weekend, Saturday, showers increasing up to 6 mil of rain expected, a low of 10 and a top of 21 degrees.
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5: On the way to that expected high at 20 degrees, right now, Augusta Street, Bendigo, it's 5 past 10, good-looking Thursday. It's currently sitting on 16 across Centre Victoria, Condon, Castlemaine, 15, Maryborough, 16, Heathcote and Rochester, 16 degrees.
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Benny Goes Fresh with the song to remember Ace there from SMS's and how long? 24 past, but personal, 24 past 10. 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Check the weather details. Been in really nice weather this week, and we're heading to the edge in towards the weekend that will change somewhat. If the forecast is correct, today sunny and 20 tomorrow, mostly sunny for your Friday, 8 low and a high of 21 degrees, showers increasing up to 6 mil of rain Saturday, a minimum 10 and a maximum 21 degrees. On Sunday, showers, 11 low, 16 top, somewhere between 7 and 20 mil of rain expected on Sunday. For Monday, shower or two, now that has come back. It was up to around 6 mil. Now they expect 1 mil of rain on Monday, 10 to 17. Same for Tuesday, 1 mil, 7 to 17. And next Wednesday, partly cloudy, a low of 7 and a high of 17 degrees. We're on our way to a delightful 20 in Bendigo and across Central Victoria right now in town. It's currently sitting on 17. We continue. 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

Benny Goes Fresh with the songs you remember, some Gene Pitney. It's 15 to 11, continuing your songs, your music across Bendigo and throughout Central Victoria, 0493 143 829, from the 70s, 80s or 90s this hour. Also, I noticed on this day out of the music world, Frank Sinatra, the US singer, entertainer, died aged 82 in 1998. Pretty smooth, Frank Sinatra. In fact, one of his songs that's a favourite with a lot of people, My Way, was his least favourite to sing himself. You would have thought he liked that song, but no, he didn't really like My Way. Now, if you'd like to hear something from Old Blue Eyes today, I can do that. 0493 143 829. We're off to the footy. We're out to Kennington on Saturday afternoon, celebrating 40 years of continuous Central Victorian footy this weekend, from Harry Trott Oval for the Graham Wright Memorial match between South Bendigo and Sona. It's going to be a big game. And we've got a big team lined up too. Cameron Power, Jackson Saunders, Wayne Mitrovic, Mick Delaney, John Hunter, putting it all together. Back in the studio will be Glenn Gordon, and technically at the ground, Ray Pinner. A big Saturday afternoon. Plus, we'll go around the grounds and keep you updated with what's happening in other Bendigo and Central Victorian football games as well. Let's continue your songs from the 80s now. This is Double, the Captain of Her Heart. We have your music memories. We are Bendigo's 101.5.

Benny Goes Fresh with the song to remember, Leanne Womack. That was a song, country song of the year, going back a few years, called I Hope You Dance. It's 6 to 11. We update you and continue your music after the 11 update. Out of the 70s, 80s and 90s, let's check what's happening in the AFL. It's around 10. A big game today gets underway at 7:30 tonight in Brisbane. And it's Brisbane taking on Geelong. Geelong were really good last week, sensational. Brisbane just scraped home against the Blues. And you would think, considering it is in Brisbane, that they'll do pretty well. I think they're just cruising at the moment and will go hard in the second half of the season. Sydney and Collingwood tomorrow night at 7:30. Gee, Sydney, they move the ball so well, so fast, so quick. I'm wondering how Collingwood's going to keep up. They probably won't. They'll lose. Gold Coast and Port Adelaide. Another really good game played at the Gold Coast. Port playing pretty good footy this year, but you think at home the Gold Coast would win. Adelaide play North Melbourne on Saturday at 1:15. That game gets underway. Did you know this, that North Melbourne has never beaten Adelaide ever in Adelaide? So we'll see what happens in that game. Taking that state into it, you think Adelaide would win the Crows. However, North playing a really good footy. Melbourne take on Hawthorn. Hawthorn with a lot of injuries at the moment, and Melbourne playing really good footy. If Melbourne win that game, you would think they would cement their spot going in towards the second half of the season regarding playing finals. But that's no big deal, because I think there's a top 18. Anyone can play finals. Carlton with a new coach will take on the Bulldogs. What will happen that Saturday night, 7:35, if you're staying home? It'll be an interesting game. I'm not sure the Blues can win. I hope they can, although I really rate highly the Bulldogs. They've got a number of good players out and still perform well. Last week's win was sensational. Essendon take on Fremantle. Fremantle not as good when they come down to Victoria. That game's on Sunday at 1:10. However, probably will beat the Bombers. St Kilda and Richmond. Ross is the boss. I think he's losing the gloss. So they're just going, St Kilda. Richmond, a lot of injuries. You think the Saints will win that one. And on Sunday, rounding it off, West Coast versus the Giants. That's at 6:15. Good luck to your team on the weekend. Hope they do well for you. If not, we'll roll back up again for next week. We continue your songs, your music. The news update on the way. Benny Goes 101.5.

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1: 11 o'clock. Good morning. I'm David Armstrong. Coles is facing millions of dollars in fines after a judge ruled it misled customers with its Down Down discount campaign. The ACCC took action against the supermarket giant, arguing they had raised prices for a short time before promoting a significant saving to customers. A federal court justice has found while the price increases weren't artificially high, the promised discount was misleading because the sample products had not been sold for that price for long enough. The Prime Minister says breaking an election promise is not something he does lightly after winding back capital gains and negative gearing incentives. Anthony Albanese believes the move will boost housing supply. The opposition will tonight deliver its budget reply, vowing to link the immigration rate to new migrants. Mr. Albanese says the Liberals are just dog whistling while his government's working to make things fairer.
2: We certainly don't do these things lightly, but we're also not going to have a circumstance where we know that something simply isn't working increasingly. Then the risk there is that younger generations simply get cut out.
1: A crime scene's been set up at Reservoir where a beauty salon has been set alight in the early hours. Police say a projectile was thrown through the front window of a laser clinic on Edward Street just after 5:30. Then a fire was lit inside. The offenders fled in a vehicle before a witness extinguished that fire. Another 90,000 tonnes of fertiliser has been secured to help Australian farmers and producers. The federal government's underwritten three shipments. It builds on the 250,000-tonne purchase that was locked in with Indonesia last month. Donald Trump has touched down in Beijing for a summit with his Chinese counterpart. Nine's Lauren Tomasi says several top U.S. executives are with him.
3: One of the people behind him in this contingent was Elon Musk, the former first buddy, I guess we called him, and I guess they've reunited at least for now. Donald Trump's taking more than a dozen of these big American CEOs. That includes Apple's Tim Cook, the CEO of NVIDIA. And Donald Trump says the first thing he'll be asking Xi Jinping is to open up China to these American companies.
1: WhatsApp's introducing a new security measure which will encrypt the conversation users have with its artificial intelligence facility. The company says people ask AI about subjects such as health, finance and relationships, and they would want those discussions to be kept secret. However, critics warn the secrecy means companies can't be exposed or held accountable if their AI gives advice which leads to harm. In finance, the All Ordinaries up 11 points, our dollar 72.58 US.
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1: Western Bulldogs coach Luke Beveridge is taking a cautious approach to Carlton with Josh Fraser coaching for the first time. The Dogs beat Melbourne last year in the game after Simon Goodwin was sacked as coach. Beveridge says it's shaping up as an even matchup, regardless of who's coaching.
5: How they motivate themselves going to this game, whether they do anything differently, you know, that'll be the thing that will be intriguing. They've got a systematic approach to the game that you can't all automatically flip on its head, but you can have different game plans, different personnel doing different things. And
1: John Longmire, Ken Hinckley and Adam Simpson, all still in the race for the Carlton coaching job, all saying they'll need to take their time to consider their position. And Man City's defeated Crystal Palace 3-0, cuts Arsenal's lead to 2 points on top of the Premier League table. That's the latest news and sport.
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7: Update in detail. Sunny and 20 today. The outlook for Friday, mostly sunny, a low of 8 and a top of 21. For Saturday, showers increasing up to 6 mil of rain, a minimum 10 and a maximum 21 degrees.
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7: 5 past 11 on the way to that high of 20 degrees. Right now it's delightful, 17 in Gaster Street, Bendigo, across Centre Victoria, Conning Castlemaine 16, Maribor 17, Hickett and Rochester 18 degrees.
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Benny Goes Fresh with the song to remember on a good looking Thursday. I've been tracking through your favourite SMS requests, got six done. This hour now, we continue your music across your Thursday. Out of the 70s, 80s and 90s, Mike will roll up after one today and keep you updated and play your songs on a Thursday afternoon. A local first community update from the Central Goldfields Shire. In Maryborough, they're calling all volunteers. Next week is National Volunteers Week. And the Shire are celebrating the incredible people who give their time to make the Shire stronger. All volunteers are invited to our thank you event. Takes place on Monday, 5:30, Maryborough Highland Society. It's a chance to recognise and thank the wonderful volunteers for their dedication and also being a part of community life in Maryborough. If you'd like to know more or book a spot, you can do that by going online, centralgoldfields.vic.gov, volunteers, thank you. And you'll see some details there. Also, Brent Harvey was born in Preston, Victoria in 1978, turns 48. Today, the AFL player with North Melbourne, Boomer. Well, he held the record for most matches played by an individual, 432 in the history of the AFL. But that record, it says here, is about was beaten by Scott Pendlebury. Not yet. It's about to be, though. He was a superstar, Brett Harvey. In fact, he played in the 1999 Premiership team and played for Trentham's Premiership team in 2026 and still playing in the MCD NFL for Trentham at the moment. In the footy world, Gary Ablett Jr. Was born in Victoria in 1984, turns 42, son of a gun, son of Gary Ablett Sr., and what a star he's been. And I do believe he's playing some footy in the Loddon Valley coming up very soon. Let's get back into your music, your requests across Bendigo and Central Victoria. Hope your Thursday's going.

forgotten some songs. We haven't. Bringing back your memories. We have the music. We play the songs you'll remember from the 70s, 80s, and 90s. Fresh memories. Fresh Bendigo.

Betty Goes Fresh with the song to remember, an SMS from my mum who said you probably won't play it. It's fairly old, Run Around Sue. I found it, I played it, Mug. Continuing your music and requests right across your Thursday. If you'd like to be involved out of the 70s, 80s and 90s, there's about 7 coming up next hour. Haven't been able to get to today out of the 70s, 80s and 90s. And Mike will continue this afternoon from 1-0493-143-829. Talking about Mike, when he finishes, when he's done and dusted, we look at Glenn will be in for a drive. He'll keep you updated and play some classic 90s on your way home tonight. And Darren's back for fresh breakfast tomorrow, including Dad's joke on a Friday. If you'd like to join in, Joanna's here from 7 tonight with the Filipino program, followed by Shirley with a multicultural show. And Shirley continues with some great blues music that's coming your way from 9 tonight right through until 10. Now, I tried to track down some songs from Frank Sinatra. We had about 3 requests. The songs requested we didn't have. However, I did find one coming up shortly. Poor Frank Sinatra. That'll happen just before the 12 News update. Fresh Lunch Crunch on the way. He's Billy Field.

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1: Tomorrow, a top of 22. It's 12 midday. Good afternoon. I'm Stephanie Wackluig. Victoria's Attorney General doesn't believe a teenage girl not being prosecuted due to her age over a two-month crime spree will lead to other teens committing crimes, assuming they'll get off. A 14-year-old girl who had been in residential care has walked free with a clear record after the prosecution withdrew 109 charges in the Children's Court. The offences, while on bail, included anti-Semitic attacks and mowing down a cyclist. Her lawyer had indicated he would argue she was too young to know her actions were wrong. Sonia Kilkenny says determining whether someone is criminally responsible is not always black or white.
2: In some cases, yes, you will be responsible for those actions. In other cases, you may not be, because every matter is different. With every victim, with every offender, we are talking about different circumstances, which is why it is so important not to pull out individual cases, but look to the system as a whole.
1: Coles has lost a landmark court case over misleading shoppers on discount prices. Kiara Parker reports.
3: The consumer watchdog sued Coles, alleging it misled shoppers with fake discounts on 245 common household items as part of its Down Down promotional campaign between February 2022 and May 2023. A judge has found that in 13 of the 14 sample products submitted, the discount was not genuine and would have misled an ordinary customer. The federal court heard Coles did not sell products at a higher price for at least 12 weeks before discounting them. The judgment could lead to significant penalties for the supermarket giant. The case will return to court next month. Justice Michael O'Brien will also rule on a similar case against Woolworths at a later date. Kiara Parker reporting.
1: A body has been found in waters off Sorrento. A man who is yet to be formally identified was pulled from the ocean just after 10 last night. Police will investigate whether he was fishing earlier. Well, a man has been tasered by police during an arrest in Flemington. Madeline Burke reports.
4: Multiple callers to 000 last night reported seeing a Subaru WRX being driven on its rims, driving erratically through a number of suburbs and running a red light. The Subaru was eventually boxed in on Clarence Street in Flemington, where the driver tried to flee, crashing into several parked cars before he was tasered and taken into custody. Cash, drugs, a taser, OC spray, a baton and a jerry can were seized during a search of the man and the vehicle. The 31-year-old was taken to hospital under police guard. Investigators say the incident is not linked to Operation Eclipse. Madeline Burke, Melbourne.
1: The opposition will announce a major welfare overhaul as part of its budget reply to be delivered tonight. Federal politics editor Michael Packey.
5: Angus Taylor will fly a number of kites in his first budget reply as Liberal leader. It's an attempt to get the coalition back on the political map and stop its vote bleeding to One Nation. Mr Taylor will announce welfare payments, including the NDIS, would be restricted to Australian citizens. It means permanent residents, many who are waiting to become citizens and contribute to the nation's wealth, would miss out. Mr Taylor argues the policy is fair, claiming migrants can still access the public hospital system.
6: And that's why health is not part of this.
5: Greens Senator David Shoebridge is accusing the opposition of no more than a dog whistle.
7: This is an extraordinarily unprecedented move.
5: Mr Taylor will also use his speech to announce that he would automatically index tax brackets to inflation in a bid to ease cost of living pressure. Michael Packey, Canberra.
1: It's been revealed older Victorians will have to wait an average of 12 months to get a home care package and 396 days for a bed. There was no extra support in Tuesday's budget, with the government funding 5,000 new beds a year nationally, roughly half of demand. In finance, the All Ords down 19 points, the dollar buying 72 US cents.
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1: The Western Bulldogs will continue to manage Barkas Pontempelli through matches with his knee injury. Dogs coach Luke Beveridge says it's bothered the captain in recent weeks, but he is on the mend.
9: He set an example playing under more than discomfort. Ed Richards, you know, the other week as well. Aaron Norton in recent times.
1: Brian Myers is one of four inclusions for the Cats as they launch round 10 against the Lions at the Gabba tonight. Sam Marshall returns for his first game since the Lions' grand final win. Premiership coaches John Longmire and Adam Simpson are weighing up whether to go for the vacant Carlton job. And at the NBA playoffs, Detroit leads Cleveland 73-71 during the third quarter of Game 5, their series locked at 2-all. It's 12:05. A crime scene has been set up in Reservoir where a beauty salon has been set alight early this morning. Police say a projectile was thrown through the front window of the laser clinic on Edwards Street just after 5:30, then a fire was lit inside. The offenders fled in a vehicle before a witness extinguished the flames. British Prime Minister Keir Starmer is facing an unprecedented push to oust him from the top job by his own MPs. Nine's Europe correspondent Josh Bavis reports.
10: At the start of a new parliamentary session in Westminster, the King has delivered a speech in the House of Lords promising his government will stand strong in a dangerous and volatile world. But behind the scenes, some high-ranking members of Prime Minister Keir Starmer's own team are actively pushing for his removal. Around 90 of the more than 400 Labour members of British Parliament have called on him to quit. It follows the party's terrible results last week, where it lost almost 1,500 councillors in local elections across England. Some within the party have suggested 43-year-old Health Secretary Wes Streeting will resign within hours and launch his own leadership challenge. Josh Bavis, London.
1: Returning to sport, Manchester City has kept its English Premier League title hopes alive with a 3-0 win over Crystal Palace at home. The Citizens sit 2 points behind table toppers Arsenal with 2 games left to play. Ex-Australian cricketer Marcus North has become the first foreigner to be named England men's new national selector. And six Australians, Cameron Smith and Minwoo Lee, will tee off at the US PGA Championship in Pennsylvania tonight. That's the latest news and sport.
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12: Updating details for Friday, mostly sunny, 8 overnight into a top of 21 across the weekend. Saturday showers increasing up to 6 mil of rain, a low of 10 and a top of 21. For Sunday showers, 7 to 20 mil of rain expected, a low of 11 and a top of 16.
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12: 8 past midday and away to a topper this afternoon of 20 degrees across the weekend. Saturday showers in the 6 mil of rain, a low of 10, top of 21. For Sunday showers, 7 to 20 rain expected, low of 11, above 16.
13: 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Bendigo Firewood, Dowells Road, Bendigo East.
12: 8 past and away to a top this afternoon. About 20 degrees now. Gosses at 19. Centre Victoria, Connaughton 18. Maryborough 19. It's getting Rochester degrees.
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0: I'm John Hunter, ground producer of this Saturday's Round 6 of Bendigo Football Live from Harry Trott Oval, Kennington, from 1:30pm for the Graham Wright Memorial Match. 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
1: Overnight for Bendigo tonight, we're dropping back to 8, reaching 21 tomorrow, partly cloudy skies. Saturday, 10 to 21 with a shower or two, up to 5 mils of rain possible. And on Sunday, 11 to 17, showers during the day from 6 to 20 mils.
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1: 6 past 1, and currently here in the CBD in Garset Street, Bendigo, we've reached our forecast top of 20 for today. Quainton and Castlemaine are on 18, as is Maryborough, Heathcote 19, and Rochester has also reached its maximum forecast for today of 22.
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There he goes, fresh, playing the songs you remember. Taj Beckman there, or Tel Beckman, with She's So High. Round 6, Bendigo football, live from 1:30pm from Harry Trott Oval for the South Bendigo Sandhurst game. This week's fresh calling team, Jackson Saunders, Wayne Mitrovic, Mick Delaney and John Hunter, with studio producer Glenn Gordon and ground technician Ray Pinner. Other round 6 games, Gisborne play Eagle Hawk, Strathstore meet Broadford and Kangaroo Flatter at home to play Golden Square. 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

back on May 14th, 1977, Leo Sayer went to the number one spot on the US singles chart with the Albert Hammond and Carol Bayer Sager song, When I Need You. The singer's second US number one, it was also a number one in the United Kingdom and right here in Australia with your music memories, 101.5 FM.

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Bendigo's Fresh, playing the songs you remember. Steer it up there from the Black Sorrows. City of Greater Bendigo is moving ahead with a plan to reopen Hargraves Mall to vehicles for the first time since 1982 as part of a major push to revive the CBD and attract new retailers. One way, 10 kilometre per hour traffic will run through the Mall, entering from Mitchell Street and exiting at Williamson Street. 12 parking bays plus a delivery bay will be added, trees, play spaces and the hard paved surface stay. The design avoids major construction. The project is estimated to cost $500,000, $500,000, with completion targeted before spring or by September if approved. And the move responds to a 31% vacancy rate in the Mall and aims to attract national retailers and boost foot traffic. The proposal goes to the council vote on May the 18th. Turning now to our featured artist for this hour, Tom Jones, one of the most powerful and enduring voices in modern music, a Welsh soul rock icon who exploded onto the scene in the mid-1960s with It's Not Unusual, launching a six-decade career defined by his booming baritone, magnetic stage presence and genre-bending style. He became a global star almost overnight, later cementing his legend with hits like Delilah and She's a Lady, a long-running Las Vegas residency, and a remarkable ability to reinvent himself through collaborations with artists from Robbie Williams to Stereophonics. A Grammy winner, Brit Award recipient, and a Knight of the Realm since 2006, Sir Tom Jones remains a touring and recording force well into his 80s. With your music memories, 101.5 FM.

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Bendy Goes Fresh, playing the songs you remember, 12 to 2, and that's Tom Jones there with one of those collaborations that I mentioned, this time with Moose T and Sex Bomb, You Can Turn Me On. Community and local fresh update. Something special is coming to Bendigo this spring. From late August, Bendigo Art Gallery will open the doors of Bendigo Town Hall for a new pop-up residency, Bendigo Art Gallery at the Town Hall. Across 2026 and 2027, audiences can look forward to free large-scale site-specific exhibitions by contemporary Australian and international artists in the main hall, immersive video installations, hands-on workshops for families and schools, and rare opportunities to explore beautifully restored heritage rooms not usually open to the public. Whilst the View Street home of the Art Gallery continues its redevelopment, they're creating new ways to experience art right in the heart of Bendigo. More details will be coming soon, so keep your eye on the Bendigo Art Gallery webpage, Facebook page, and so on, and they'll let you know when they'll be able to welcome you inside the old Bendigo Town Hall. National news on the way at 2 o'clock, and we'll update you on all the latest national news, sport, and local weather. Right now, though, we've got a birthday today. Born on the 14th of May 1973, Irish singer Sinead O'Carroll. She is best known for being a member of the girl group Bewitched. Their first four singles, C'est La Vie, Roller Coaster, To You I Belong, and Blame It on the Weatherman, all reached number one on the UK singles chart, and the group has sold over 3 million albums worldwide. 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

coming up, national news, then more of the songs you haven't heard for ages from the 70s, 80s and 90s, including featured classic artists and groups. 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
1: Top of 22. It's 2 o'clock. Good afternoon. I'm Stephanie Wackleweg. The state opposition says a Melbourne teenager no longer being prosecuted due to her age over alleged crimes, including anti-Semitic attacks and mowing down a cyclist while on bail, proves the justice system is broken. The 14-year-old girl who lived in residential care has walked free with a clear record after the prosecution withdrew 109 charges. Her lawyer had indicated he would argue she was too young to know her actions were wrong. Deputy Opposition Leader David Southwick says Victorians will be appalled.
2: For that person to be able to Google the punishment but be too young to fit the punishment is completely ridiculous. Literally giving the finger to the justice system. Our justice system is broken and this is another example of it.
1: A judge has ruled Coles misled customers with some of its down discounts. The ACCC took action against the supermarket giant, arguing they had raised prices for a short time before promoting a significant saving to customers. The federal court justice found while the price increases weren't artificially high, the promised discount was misleading because the sample products hadn't been sold for that price for long enough. There are calls for bollards to be installed after a car accidentally ploughed into an outdoor cafe in Watsonia. Two women were injured in the incident yesterday afternoon. The driver won't face charges. Independent Senator Tammy Tyrrell has decided to join the Labor Party, giving the government 30 seats in the upper house of federal parliament. The senator had been a member of the Jackie Lambie network before falling out with Senator Lambie in 2024. The Prime Minister has praised the senator's advocacy across a number of issues and believes she will be an important addition to the Labor team. Well, the Dacos and Ablett families have gone head-to-head once again, this time for the common cause of taming the beast. Eddie Summerfield reports.
3: A commercial-sized bin full of ice in a Bunnings car park. AFL legends Peter Dacos and Gary Ablett Jr. with footies in hand kick the ball in more than the other master. The other gets dunked. And Ablett snapping two in a row to snatch a 2-1 victory.
4: Definitely set up. I mean, have a look who they've put me up against.
3: Dacos cold, but all for a good cause.
4: Neil was a huge part of our football life. He's not doing it for himself. He's doing it for others.
3: On the field, it's go time for sons Nick and Josh against the Swans tomorrow. The Pies 10th on the ladder and on the brink of the season falling apart.
4: You know, it'd be nice to be playing your very best football now.
3: Today's family competition, part of the build-up to Big Freeze at the G, raising money to fight MND. Proceeds from sausages sold at Bunnings nationally on Saturday going to the cause. Itty Summerfield, Port Melbourne.
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1: North Melbourne has earned a long-awaited return to prime time in the back half of the AFL season. The Kangaroos handed their first Friday night game in Melbourne since 2019, roared it for a sharp rise in form. AFL fixture boss Josh Ballas says the league wanted to recognise the Roos' improvement.
5: Look, they've had some great games this year, some wins on the board and some very competitive games. And so there's enough there. I think they'll be, at the very least, competing for a wildcard spot. So that'll be an exciting close to the season.
1: Sydney and Geelong lead the competition for Thursday and Friday night appearances between round 16 and 22. Meantime, traditional powerhouses Carlton and Essendon have been pushed out of prime time as both clubs sit in the bottom four. That's the latest news and sport.
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7: For Bendigo tonight, an overnight low of 8. Top temperature tomorrow, Friday, of 21. It will be partly cloudy. On Saturday, 10 to 21 with a shower or two up to 5 mils. And on Sunday, 11 to 17, showers around from 6 to 20 mils.
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7: 6 past 2, presently in the CBD, Garset Street, Bendigo, we have it on 19. Kyneton, Castlemaine, also 19. In Maryborough, it's 17. Heathcote, on 20 at the moment, the forecast top. And the same as Rochester, forecast for 22, currently on 22. Coming up this hour, more great songs out of the 70s, 80s and 90s. 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Music from Tears for Fears, Pat Benatar and Alanis Morissette.
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Andy Goes Fresh, playing the songs you remember, 23 past 2, and Alanis Morissette, You Ought to Know. The Bendigo and Ovens Murray Leagues will use their upcoming interleague clash at the QEO on May 23 to shine a spotlight on mental health. Both competitions have thrown their support behind a statewide push for a dedicated mental health round, backed by Kevin Sheedy and Jeff Kennett. Senior footballers and A-grade netballers will wear Beyond Blue armbands on the day, with both leagues calling for a stronger whole-of-football response on an issue that's hitting country communities hard. And, of course, that game will be broadcast live right here on Bendigo's Fresh FM. The song, the Destiny song by Band of Light, was charted on this day in 1973 with your music memories, 101.5 FM.

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Bendigo's Fresh, playing the songs you'll remember, Jason Mraz and I'm Yours. 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Are you Team Tom Jones with the powerhouse pipes or Team Rod Stewart with the unmistakable rasp? 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They're both great entertainers. At the moment, Rod Stewart's leading 3-2. So if you're a Tom Jones fan, maybe you'd like to hop on the Facebook page and even the score up for Tom. Today, right now, we're diving into We Will Rock You, the smash hit Queen musical that took over London's Dominion Theatre for a record-breaking 12 years, would you believe? It premiered on the 14th of May 2002 and became the theatre's longest running production, playing 4,659 performances before closing on 31st of May 2014. The musical was written by British comedian and author Ben Elton in collaboration with Queen members Brian May and Roger Taylor. A wild, futuristic story built around more than 20 Queen anthems, it turned the theatre into a full-blown rock arena night after night. So let's fire up three of the biggest tracks that made the show a global phenomenon. 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

0: 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A big disgrace, waving your banner all over the place.
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Bendy Goes Fresh, playing the songs you remember, and We Will Rock You from Queen. Did you see that musical at all? We Will Rock You. It did run for quite a long time, so it was revived at that theatre in England as well too. Now, coming up to 3 o'clock, we've got our next bulletin of National 9 News, and then we're into the music once again after that. Got another birthday for today. It's one of the members of Bucks Fizz, Shelley Preston, born on the 14th of May 1960. Singer with that British pop group. They had United Kingdom hits, Making Your Mind Up, 1981. Land of Make Believe in 1981. A couple of hits that year. Good year for them. And My Camera Never Lies came out in 1982 and became one of the top-selling groups of the 1980s. So I've got a song from them coming up very shortly. And also wanted to mention that coming up on Friday, Delta Goodrum is performing over there in the Eurovision Song Contest, representing Australia. She's performing in the second semi-final, and that is at 5 a.m. AEST, Australian Eastern Standard Time, on Friday the 15th of May. SBS and SBS On Demand will broadcast it live. So, will you be up with a coffee or cheering on later on replay? Let's hope Delta can get through the semi-finals. With your music memories, 101.5 FM.

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1: 22 degrees in Melbourne, sunny tomorrow, a top of 22. It's 3 o'clock. Good afternoon, I'm Stephanie Wackwick. A Melbourne teenager accused of a two-month crime spree, including anti-Semitic attacks and mowing down a cyclist while on bail, will no longer be prosecuted due to her age. The 14-year-old girl has walked free with a clear record after the prosecution withdrew 109 charges, her lawyer indicating he would argue she was too young to know her actions were wrong. Attorney General Sonia Kilkenny warns other teenagers should not assume they would also get off.
2: The message to all children out there is that they should never assume that, because we have introduced now very tough consequences for young offenders, and we have also toughened our bail laws, and we know all of this is working. The data is telling us, and no young person out there should think that they are immune.
1: Investigations are continuing into the firebombing of a Reservoir laser clinic. The front windows of the business were smashed before it was set alight. Two people were seen fleeing Edwards Street around 5:30 this morning. One Nation leader Pauline Hanson has accused the opposition of ripping off another of her policies. Liberal leader Angus Taylor will announce a major welfare crackdown as part of its budget reply speech. If the coalition is elected, welfare benefits, including the NDIS, would be restricted to Australian citizens only. Senator Hanson says this is her idea.
3: The difference is that Angus Taylor has no vision for the future, and that's why he's picking up One Nation's policies. I'm the only one that's been speaking about vision for the future. I have been consistent for the past 30 years.
1: A repatriation flight carrying six passengers to Australia from a hantavirus-hit cruise ship will arrive in Perth tomorrow. The Department of Foreign Affairs and Trade has now secured the plane, crew and the necessary compliances for the flight, and the plane will take off from the Netherlands around 5:30 this afternoon. Well, Peter Dacos says Neil Danaher is an inspiration, throwing his support behind the Big Freeze. He joined Gary Ablett Jr. this morning for a kicking competition ahead of a national fundraiser from Bunnings Sausage Sizzles this weekend to fight MND. The Collingwood great says it's a worthy cause.
4: If it doesn't directly affect you now, it will down the track. And I think if you look how far we've come with it, I mean, I think that it's really important. There are, you know, not just this, there are a lot of conditions that people suffer by. But I think what we've come to understand is I think it's more the awareness that Neil's created around it as well.
1: In finance, the All Ords up 22 points, the dollar buying 72 US cents.
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1: Decision to drip feed the fixture throughout the season, heading into round 10. Dates and times for rounds 16 to 22 have only just been locked in. Fixture boss Josh Bowler says the league understands the frustration but insists flexibility helps deliver better matchups.
5: The fans tell us they want the best games in Thursdays and Friday nights, so the floating fixture tries to balance giving enough notice for fans who want to book travel, but also making sure we are getting those best games on the Thursdays and Friday nights, the ones that will have consequence come finals time and make for an exciting finish to the season.
1: Essendon and Carlton have been snubbed from prime time, while Sydney and Geelong received four Thursday or Friday games each. Rory McIlroy has shrugged off fitness concerns ahead of the PGA Championship, despite cutting short a practice round due to a toe injury. At the NBA playoffs, the Cavaliers have beaten the Pistons in overtime to take a 3-2 series lead. That's the latest news and sport.
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7: Forecast for Friday, 8 overnight tonight, 21 during the day and partly cloudy. Saturday, 10 to 21, shower at 2, up to 5 mils of rain could fall. And on Sunday, even more rain, 11 overnight into a top of 17, showers during the day, at least 6, maybe as much as 20 mils.
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7: 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Kyneton and Castlemaine, 20. It's 18 in Maribor, 19 in and around Heathcote. 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

Benny Goes Fresh, playing the songs you remember, and the Spice Girls out of the 90s with Don't Stop Now. Let's check out some entertainment news headlines. Sadly, Bonnie Tyler at last reports, Bonnie, of course, known for It's a Heartache and Total Eclipse of the Heart, remains in a medically induced coma after suffering cardiac arrest following emergency intestinal surgery. The Rolling Stones are releasing a new album in July called Foreign Tongues. Keith Richards has indicated the band will not be touring this year, however. Eric Clapton cut his Madrid concert short after being hit by a flying object hurled by an audience member. Mustn't have been enjoying the show. The location of the Beatles' famous 1969 rooftop concert, 3 Savile Row in London, will open to the public as a museum in 2027 and to tour where the Beatles performed. Joan Jett kicks off a world tour starting in June with shows across the US, Europe and the United Kingdom. And Hart's Anne Wilson has released a new song, Nothing But Love, that was co-written by the late Burt Bacharach. Coming up next, we've got a song from Marcia Hines, which debuted on our Australian charts on this day back in 1979. With your music memories, 101.5 FM.

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Yes, the songs your mum and dad played. The songs your family sung along with. We have the music. We have music memories. 101.5 Fresh Bendigo.

Bang the Drum with Passion. Bendigo's Fresh playing the songs you remember, and that made its debut on our Australian charts on this day 36 years ago, back in 1990. Community and local fresh update. Kangaroo Flat Family Fun Day is a free community event for children and families to be held at the Kangaroo Flat Primary School Yard in Olympic Parade on Sunday, May 24th from 12 p.m. till 3 p.m. Activities on the day will include a jumping castle, animal display, cultural activities, live entertainment, art and craft, airbrush tattoos, face painting, bubbles, giveaways and sporting activities. Barbecue sausages, veggie burgers and drinks will be available to purchase for $2.50 each. Coffee will also be available, maybe even a cup of tea as well. Please note though that this is a smoke and vape free event for the Kangaroo Flat Family Fun Day coming up Sunday week, May 24th, 12 p.m. until 3 p.m. Our featured artist for this hour, it's a group actually, it's Spando Ballet, one of the defining bands of the new romantic movement. Stylish, soulful and unmistakably 80s. Formed in London by brothers Gary and Martin Kemp, they blended synth pop, blue-eyed soul and big emotional hooks, becoming one of the decade's most recognisable acts. Their breakthrough came with the global smash True in 1983, followed by the triumphant anthem Gold, when that cemented them as international chart stars. Across the early to mid-80s, they delivered a run of hits including Only When You Leave, Communication, Chant No. 1, Lifeline, and the powerful ballad Through the Barricades. Known for sharp fashion, lush production, and Tony Hadley's soaring vocals, Spando Ballet helped define the sound and style of the era, and their songs remain staples of 80s radio, movies, and nostalgia playlists today. 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

Bendigo's Fresh playing the songs you remember. 12 to 4, Spando Ballet finishing off there with This Is The Love. Don't go anywhere. Glenn's in after 4 this afternoon with Drive Focus, getting you home safely with great music out of the 70s, 80s and 90s. He's being a bit naughty in the studio here, trying to pull my plug out, but I'll keep an eye on him. And Joe and Shirley in tonight. Joe at 7 with the Filipino Show. Shirley with the Multicultural Hour and the Blues Program. 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
1: A 14-year-old girl has walked free from 109 charges following a two-month crime spree. The charges were dropped because of her age. Victim Dave was allegedly run down by the girl while riding his bike in Brighton. He's told Jackie Felgate he's lucky to be alive.
2: I was just completely hunted down by this car. It was pure evil behind the wheel of that car. It certainly wasn't going to stop until they got their desired outcome.
1: Chana says she was also nearly hit by the teenager on the night she was charged for swerving a stolen car towards members of the Jewish community in Ripponlea in March. She says she and her children, just 6 and 11 years old, were deliberately targeted.
3: We were standing on the corner of a street. We literally ran to put bricks between us and the car, but behind a fence. She didn't look like she was stopping. As Dave said, she was pure evil. She just looked at us and kept going.
1: Coles is expected to pay tens of millions of dollars in penalties after the federal court ruled the supermarket giant misled shoppers. While price increases were found to be legitimate, a judge ruled they were not sustained for long enough for the subsequent discounts to be considered genuine. The New South Wales Premier has slammed the Albanese government for giving too much money to Victoria in the federal budget after gifting an additional $3.8 billion for the controversial suburban rail loop. Chris Minns says he's tired of subsidising the cash-strapped Allan government's record spending on infrastructure. Queensland and WA governments were also critical. The Premier Jacinta Allan has fired back, saying in previous years Victoria was continually dudded.
4: What does New South Wales, Queensland and WA have in common? They've all got revenues and budgets that are propped up by the mining industry. Victoria collects the lowest tax revenue per head of population than any state, and our economy is not propped up by the mining industry like it is in New South Wales, Queensland and Western Australia.
1: Gary Ablett Jr. and Peter Dacos have gone head-to-head ahead of this year's Big Freeze. The AFL legends had a kicking competition in a Bunnings car park ahead of a national day of fundraising on Saturday. The Geelong Little Master beating the dad of Nick and Josh, seeing Dacos Sr. taking an icy plunge.
5: Pete played against my dad 10 times and, what was it, I think it was 8-2. So we got one back, 8-3 now. And Senior's been telling me he's going to make a comeback for the last 30 years or so. So this might be his chance.
1: In finance, the All Ords down 6 points. The dollar buying 72 US cents.
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1: Tomorrow night's clash with Sydney. Nick Dacos was kept quiet against the Cats last week and is set to be tagged again by the Swans. Dacos Sr. says Nick is still learning to deal with close attention from his opponents.
7: It can only get easier, and that comes with the lie of the land. You know, if you're playing good football, well, you'll get that attention, and it's sort of, in a sense, a bit of a badge of honour.
1: The AFL has rewarded informed teams, including Sydney and Geelong, with primetime matches in the next fixture block. Strugglers Carlton, Essendon and Richmond miss out on Thursday and Friday matches between rounds 16 and 22. Manchester City has beaten Crystal Palace 3-0 at home to keep its EPL title hopes alive with two games remaining. And at the NBA playoffs, the Cavs beat the Pistons in overtime. That's the latest news and sport.
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9: Friday, mostly sunny, 9 overnight and a top of 21 degrees. Bendigo's forecast for the weekend, a shower or two Saturday, a low of 11 and a high of 20. Showers on Sunday, 11 minimum and a top of 17 degrees. And Melbourne's details for the weekend. Cloudy Saturday, 13 low and a high of 21. And showers Sunday, a minimum of 13 and a top of 19 degrees.
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came from Miami, FLA. Hitchhiked away across USA. Plucked her eyebrows on the way. Shaved her legs and then he was a she. She says, hey babe, take a walk on the wild side. Said, hey honey, take a walk on the wild side.

She was everybody's darling, but she never lost her head. Even when she was given head, she says, "Hey, babe, take a walk on the wild side." Said, "Hey, babe, take a walk on the wild side." And the colored girls go, "Do, do, do, do, do, do, do, do, do, do, do, do, do, do, do, do, do, do, do, do, do, do, do, do, do, do, do, do, do, do, do, do, do, do, do, do, do, do, do, do, do, do, do, do, do, do, do, do, do, do, do, do, do, do, do, do, do, do, do, do, do, do, do, do, do, do, do, do, do, do, do, do, do, do, do, do, do, do, do, do, do, do, do, do, do, do, do, do, do, do, do, do, do, do, do, do, do, do, do, do, do, do, do, do, do, do, do, do, do, do, do, do, do, do, do, do, do, do, do, do, do, do, do, do, do, do, do, do, do, do, do, do, do, do, do, do, do, do, do, do, do, do, do, do, do, do, do, do, do, do, do, do, do, do, do, do, do, do, do, do, do, do, do, do, do, do, do, do, do, do, do, do, do, do, do, do, do, do, do, do, do, do, do, do, do, do, do, do, do, do, do, do, do, do, do, do, do, do, do, do, do, do, do, do, do, do, do,

thought she was James Dean for a day. 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She said, hey, babe, take a walk on the wild side. I said, hey, honey.

0: You may have forgotten some songs. We haven't. Bringing back your memories. We have the music. 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
1: 21 degrees in Melbourne, sunny tomorrow, a top of 22. It's 5 o'clock. Good afternoon, I'm Stephanie Wackleweg. A teenage girl accused of a relentless crime spree spanning 2 months has walked free. Police cannot prove the 14-year-old knew her actions were wrong, dropping 109 charges. Dave, who was mowed down while riding his bike in Brighton, has told Jackie Felgate the principle the laws are based on and not good enough.
2: There's a time and place for the Dolly Incapacs, but when it comes to weaponising a vehicle and intentionally trying to kill someone, I think that veil of protection needs to be lifted.
1: Chana says she was also nearly hit by the teenager on the night she was charged for swerving a stolen car towards members of the Jewish community in Ripon Lee in March. She believes the girl knows the difference between right and wrong.
3: God, yes. I mean, she looked us in the eye. I saw her close up earlier and this was literally looking for trouble and she could have killed her. Blood on the government's hands.
1: Five teenage boys have pleaded not guilty to murdering two children in Cobblebank. The 12 and 15-year-old were allegedly stabbed to death just streets apart from one another as they walked home from basketball last year. One of the accused boys appeared in a children's court while four others appeared via video link from the Youth Justice Centre. The case will now be fast-tracked to the Supreme Court. The Albanese government has expressed concern at the opposition's push to link welfare to migration. Liberal leader Angus Taylor will use his budget reply to announce the coalition would restrict welfare benefits to Australian citizens only. The government argues such a policy demonises permanent residents who pay taxes and contribute to society. Well, the Dacos and Ablett families have gone head-to-head once again, this time for the common cause of taming the beast. Eddie Summerfield reports.
4: A commercial-sized bin full of ice in a Bunnings car park. AFL legends Peter Dacos and Gary Ablett Jr. with footies in hand kick the ball in more than the other master. The other gets dunked. And Ablett snapping two in a row to snatch a 2-1 victory.
5: Definitely set up. I mean, have a look who they've put me up against.
4: Dacos cold, but all for a good cause.
5: Neil was a huge part of our football life. He's not doing it for himself. He's doing it for others.
4: On the field, it's go time for sons Nick and Josh against the Swans tomorrow. The Pies 10th on the ladder and on the brink of the season falling apart.
5: You know, it'd be nice to be playing your very best football now.
4: Today's family competition, part of the build-up to Big Freeze at the G, raising money to fight MND. Proceeds from sausages sold at Bunnings nationally on Saturday going to the cause. Itty Summerfield, Port Melbourne.
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1: 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Jordan Tunbridge reports.
7: Sydney and Geelong will dominate Thursday and Friday night football across the back half of the season with four primetime matches each. North Melbourne's resurgence has also been rewarded, returning to Friday night football in Melbourne for the first time since 2019. Meanwhile, struggling clubs Essendon, Carlton and Richmond have been pushed out of the marquee time slots. AFL head of scheduling Josh Bowler explains his key focus.
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7: Jordan Tunbridge, Melbourne.
1: Hawthorn has suffered a double injury blow with Jack Gunston and Jack Scrimshaw to miss Saturday's clash with Melbourne. That's the latest news and sport.
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10: Friday, mostly sunny, 9 overnight and a top of 21 degrees. Bendigo's forecast for the weekend, a shower or two Saturday, a low of 11 and a high of 20. Showers on Sunday, 11 minimum and a top of 17 degrees. And Melbourne's details for the weekend. Cloudy Saturday, 13 low and a high of 21. And showers Sunday, a minimum of 13 and a top of 19 degrees.
11: 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Current temperature, Now in Bendigo, it's 18. 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
1: Friday, mostly sunny, 9 overnight and a top of 21 degrees. Bendigo's forecast for the weekend, a shower or two Saturday, a low of 11 and a high of 20. Showers on Sunday, 11 minimum and a top of 17 degrees. And Melbourne's details for the weekend. Cloudy Saturday, 13 low and a high of 21. And showers Sunday, a minimum 13 and a top of 19 degrees.
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Fresh Bendigo and the songs you remember. And we're featuring male artists from the 1980s. And Phil Collins, the British singer and drummer, originated in the rock band Genesis. But it was his solo endeavours that helped him become one of the top-selling male artists in the world. The pop and rock legend gained worldwide stardom in the 80s and is one of three artists, Paul McCartney, Michael Jackson and Phil Collins, to sell 100 million records as both a solo artist and as a part of a band. Phil Collins has released a total of 8 studio albums that have sold 33.5 million certified units in the US alone. The iconic drummer has also had 6 UK number one hit albums. 2 of those albums peaked atop of the US Billboard Hot 200, including the album No Jacket Required and But Seriously. No Jacket Required is Collins' best-selling album of his career and has been certified diamond in the US for sales over 10 million. When summing up Phil Collins' career as part of Genesis, as well as a solo artist, he has had more US top 40 singles than any other artists, has also had UK number hit albums. Those albums peaked of the US Bill Hot 200, including No Jacket Required and Seriously. No Quiet is best-selling out of his career, being certified diamond in the US for sales over 10 million. When summing up Phil Collins' career as part of Genesis, as well as a solo

has a star on the Hollywood Walk of Fame. And this song, Don't Lose My Number, was from the album No Jacket Required. The single was not released in the UK, but it peaked at number 4 in the US. And Phil Collins has said that the lyrics to this song were improvised and that he himself does not fully understand what they mean. But the song does feature prominently Collins's signature gated reverb drum sound. Here in Australia in 1985, it peaked at number 10. We have your

featuring male artists from the 1980s and the boss, Bruce Springsteen. The boss is a rock and folk legend in his own right. With a career spanning six decades, the musician has sold more than 150 million records worldwide, putting him at 12th in the ranking of best-selling male artists. The Boss has sold over 65 million albums in the US alone, with Born in the USA being his best-selling album. The record produced seven top 10 hit singles, a record that matches Michael Jackson's Thriller and Janet Jackson's Rhythm Nation. In total, the rock star has an amazing 11 number one albums on the Billboard 200. And while Bruce Springsteen has topped the US rock charts multiple times throughout his career, funnily enough, he has never had a number one single on the Billboard Hot 100. This was despite that Born in the USA spawned seven top 10 hit singles, including Dancing in the Dark, Glory Days, and I'm Going Down. The Boss has 20 Grammy Awards, two Golden Globes, and an Academy Award. He has also been inducted into both the Songwriters Hall of Fame and the Rock and Roll Hall of Fame, and has been described by Rolling Stone as the embodiment of rock and roll. And that song, Glory Days, is a song written and performed by The Boss. In 1985, it was the fifth single released from that album, Born in the USA. The song is a serio-comic tale of a man who now ruefully looks back on his so-called glory days and those of people he knew during high school. The lyrics to the first verse are an autobiography being a recount of an encounter Springsteen had with a former Little League baseball teammate in the summer of 1973. In 1985-86, on the Australian charts, this song peaked at number 29. We Have Your Memories. Bendigo.

Chris Bendigo and the Songs You Remember, and we're featuring male artists from the 1980s. And Billy Joel. His best album came from the 80s, Greatest Hits Volume 1 and Volume 2. The last album that Billy Joel released was in 1993, and yet he remains popular through the decades, famously and regularly filling Madison Square Garden. He is mainly known for his biggest songs from the 80s, Uptown Girl, The Longest Time, and also from a bit earlier, the 70s, The Piano Man, which is his nickname. He is categorised as the 8th top-selling male artist of all time. Billy Joel has released a total of 13 studio albums, 6 live albums, 16 compilation albums, and 10 video albums. His album, 52nd Street, was the first one to reach number one on the Billboard 200 chart. And that album in the 80s, the Greatest Hit Albums 1 and 2, it is one of the best-selling albums in the United States. And singles-wise, Billy Joel, 61 have been released. He has had 33 top 40 hits in the US alone. And Billy Joel has had a number of other ventures. He's done voiceover work for Disney films, and he's also been nominated for 23 Grammys, winning 5. Billy Joel is listed in the Songwriters Hall of Fame in 1992 and the Rock and Roll Hall of Fame in 1999. And his album An Innocent Man, his 9th studio album, was released in August of 1983. The concept album is a tribute to the American popular music of Joel's adolescent years, with Billy Joel paying homage to a number of different and popular American musical styles from the late 1950s and the early 60s, most notably doo-wop and soul music. And one of the lesser-known singles on that album, Keeping the Faith, the last track and the final single from the album. The cover from the single shows an image of Billy Joel and the judge, character actor, in the jukebox courtroom mentioned and seen in this song's video. The song is an autobiography song about Joel's teenage years, with him reminiscing about the 50s and 60s lifestyle. Billy Joel said that he did the song because he owed a great debt to that time in his life, and

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3: Friday, mostly sunny, 9 overnight and a top of 21 degrees. Bendigo's forecast for the weekend, a shower or two Saturday, a low of 11 and a high of 20. Showers on Sunday, 11 minimum and a top of 17 degrees. And Melbourne's details for the weekend. Cloudy Saturday, 13 low and a high of 21. And showers Sunday, a minimum of 13 and a top of 19 degrees.
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1: Pasensya na po kayo, uumpisa na natin ang ating mga balita dito sa ating palatuntunang Pilipino on 115 Binigos Fresh FM with Joanna. 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

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Senator Erwin Tulfo said, Senator President Alan Peter Cayetano changed a planned all members Cuscus Wednesday, May 13 yesterday, into a majority only meeting, which is why minority senators had already left the premises when gunshots rang out in the Senate. In an interview in the ZBB on Thursday morning today, May 14, according to Tulfo, Cayetano told senators earlier in the day that the Cuscus would include the minority. Pero nagbago nung bandang hapon, majority na lang, but it changed by the afternoon. It became mostly the majority, so umalis na rin ako. I believe mga kasamahan ko sa minority left after decision, so I also left. I believe my colleagues in the minority left after decision. According to Tulfo, he was already home having dinner with his family when shots were fired inside the Senate past 7 p.m. The majority Cuscus that pushed through was set to tackle committee assignments. This was the unfinished business from Monday's COP. The installed Cayetano as Senate President and vacated all committee chairs. Senator Risa Hontiveros, according to her in a statement Thursday morning today, that the minority senators had gone home after the session along with their staff. According to her, she had a scheduled flight to a province for a conference. Please, I don't politicize the fact that Senate employees went home who are doing an honest day's work, according to Hontiveros in Facebook post. Hontiveros also urged De La Rosa to submit to arresting authorities to prevent renewed tensions from flaring up again. The senators can't complain when or why only majority senators were locked inside during the shooting and detail unclear in initial reports that described senators huddled in Cuscus when the gunfire began. The lockdown came hours after the Supreme Court declined to immediately stop the arrest of Senator Ronald Bato de la Rosa, who has been under Senate protective custody since Monday. De la Rosa returned to the chamber Monday after a six-month absence to evade an international criminal court warrant over his role in the Duterte administration's drug war. President Ferdinand Marcos Jr. clarified in a video addressed last night that he ordered the National Bureau of Investigation to vacate the Senate and to stand down. The gunshots did not come from government forces, according to Marcos. There was no order to arrest De La Rosa last night, according to the president. The president added,

0: he's ordered an investigation into the source of the gunshots last night.
1: Ang iba po natin mga balita, umpasahan natin ang atong mga balita sa Cebu. 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
2: 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Yeah, it's LIV.

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0: 14 minutes after 8 o'clock. Good evening. Welcome to the Multicultural Show. Shirley Inn is here with you, and I'll be here presenting both the Multicultural and the Blues at 9 o'clock. And thank you, Joanna, for the Filipino show. Joanna will be back here again next Thursday from 7 till 8. And during our multicultural show, we will play some songs for you that's very popular in Eastern Europe. Also songs from our very own Australian land and some Nicaraguan songs. So I hope you will enjoy tonight's multicultural show. And of course, that last song that we played is indeed from a group from Melbourne who call themselves Inca Marca. I actually met them Elizabeth Street or, well, anyway, in the city, anyway. And that song is a Bolivian song called Danza del Sicori. And we kicked off with tonight's multicultural song, music from Uruguay with, of course, another song from Inca Marca, Candombe para Jose. And after the break, let's play a song for you, a Nicaraguan song for you called Granada Mia. That's coming up straight after this.
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And you've heard an Eastern European music there performed by Visonto, and that song called Esos Música. And, well, it is now 23 and a half minutes after 8 o'clock, and you are indeed listening to the Multicultural Show on board here with Shirley Innes, and also at 6, I would say, 8:30, not 6:30, 8:30, I will be bringing you some local and world news. And just the headlines for now: Russia pounds Ukraine's capital in massive air attack. Also in the Philippines, Philippines seeking to confirm ICC suspect has fled. And Chinese Xi Jinping and President Trump mishandling Taiwan's could lead to a conflict. And of course, all the details at 8:30. And the next song that I'm going to play for you tonight is another Nicaraguan song. And this one is, in fact, called On Amor para la Vida.

Yes, Give Me a Home Among the Gum Trees was written by Wally Johnson and Bob Brown back in 1974, while originally recorded by the duo as Captain Rock in 1975, it became widely popular through a 1982 cover by the band Bola Makanka and later became synonymous with Australian country artist John Williamson. And I will still be playing some songs for you, I should say Australian songs for you during our multicultural show. So right now, after the break, let's get on with tonight's news.

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1: Okay, so it is now 29 and a half minutes before 9 o'clock. And now let's get on with tonight's news. Russia has attacked Ukraine's capital with a mass drone and missile attack that killed at least one and injured 31 people, local authorities say. The attack early today struck civilian infrastructure and residential buildings across multiple cities, Ukrainian Prime Minister Yulia Savaridinko said, with Kyiv enduring the heaviest losses. Damage has recorded across six districts of the capital, according to the head of Kyiv's military administration, Timur Chaychenko, and residential buildings and civilians' infrastructure was damaged. The cities of Kremenchuk, Vilatcheretska, Kharkiv, Sumy, and Odessa also were targeted in the attack, which involved both ballistic and cruise missiles. In the Donetsk district of Kyiv, a residential building partially collapsed, burying people under the rubble. At least 27 people were rescued from the rubble, according to the Ukraine's emergency service. And Kyiv Mayor Vitaly Klitschko said 18 apartments were destroyed. He said there were problems with water supply on the left bank of Kyiv as a result of the attack. At the scene, emergency workers searched for survivors as smoke from the attack continued to smolder beneath the pile of rubble. Emergency operations also were ongoing in the Obolonsky and Holosevsky district of Kyiv, according to the report, and the Dnepr district. A drone hit the roof of a five-story residential building. Charkenko said, and a building in the Dnepr district was also damaged. The attack came hours after a rare daytime on the Kyiv that killed at least six people, according to Ukrainian President Volodymyr Zelensky. The assault, which involved 800 drones, struck about 20 regions of Ukraine and was among the longest such attacks during the war. Zelensky said the attack was that lasted hours yesterday, Wednesday, aimed to cause as much pain and grief as possible. The attack came after U.S. President Donald Trump said on Tuesday he believed Moscow and Kyiv would soon reach a deal to end fighting. Putin said in his speech in May 9 that his invasion of Ukraine was possibly coming to an end. Ukrainian Foreign Minister Andrei Sybiha tied the overnight attack to Trump's meeting with the Chinese President Xi Jinping, saying Russia's assault proved it posed a threat to international security. At the time when leaders of the most powerful countries are meeting in Beijing, and the world hopes for peace, predictability, and cooperation, Putin launched hundreds of drones, ballistic, and cruise missiles at the capital, Ukraine, Sabiha said on social media. He said there should be no illusions about ending the war. Only pressures on Moscow can make him stop, Sabiha said of Putin, adding that U.S. Chinese leader and Chinese leaders had sufficient leverage to compel Russia to end the war. Neither Putin or Trump have provided details about what has changed to make a peace deal in the Russian-Ukraine conflict possible. Moscow and Kyiv maintain mutually exclusive demands. U.S.-led diplomatic efforts in the past year to end the war have fizzled after making no progress on key issues, such as whether Russia gets to keep Ukraine land it has seized and what can be done to deter Moscow from invading again. And in the Philippines, Philippine authorities are trying to confirm whether a top politician wanted by the International Crime Court has fled a day after a gunfire rang out at the Senate where he had taken refuge fearing his arrest. Senator Ronald Orbatu de la Rosa, the former national police chief and top enforcer of ex-President Rodrigo Duterte's bloody war on drugs, has been under Senate protection and is wanted for crimes against humanity, the same charges Duterte is accused of. Several sources confirmed that the senator, Senator Bato, is no longer in the Senate premises, but we are still getting confirmation, presidential spokeswoman Claire Castro said. Gunshots were heard late yesterday inside the Senate, hours after De La Rosa, who is 64, appealed on a social media for supporters to mobilize, saying law enforcement agents were coming to arrest him. The incident sparked chaos with heavy presence of police and armed guards at the Senate, protests outside, and more than a dozen shots fired after Marines were called in to bolster security. President Ferdinand Marcos Jr. met security chiefs on Thursday, and police said one person had been detained and bullet casing and assault rifle magazines recovered. It was under who fired the shots or if De La Rosa was still in the Senate today, with speculation rife that he had slipped away overnight. The Hague-based court unsealed a warrant on Monday for his arrest while he has filed an emergency appeal, arguing the ICC has no jurisdiction in the Philippines after its 2019 withdrawal from the international institution. Earlier today, while entering the heavily guarded Senate, De La Rosa's lawyer Jimmy Bondoc said he spoke to him during the night and believed he was inside. I asked him if you have plans to leave. He said no, Bondoc told reporters. The tough-talking De La Rosa enjoyed a celebrity status as the 30th top lieutenant, overseeing a first crackdown during which thousands of alleged drug dealers were slain, with rights groups accusing police of systematic murders and cover-ups. Police reject that and say they more than 6,000 killed in Project Double Barrel were all armed and had resisted arrest, and Marcos has sought to distance his government from the Senate drama and insist no order was given to apprehend De La Rosa, who on Tuesday appealed to the president not to arrest. And in a radio interview, De La Rosa, who denies involvement in illegal killings, said he would exhaust all available remedies to block his ICC transfer, and having learned about conditions Duterte was being held under, and he is no longer willing to fight his case in The Hague. The Senate standoff is a major challenge to Marcos, who relied on support of the influential Duterte family to win a 2022 election before a falling out that led to him handing over predecessors Rodrigo Duterte to the ICC. Political tensions has mounted in recent days over De La Rosa and Monday's impeachment of the former president's daughter, Vice President Sara Duterte, Marcos' former ally and a running mate. And in China, China's Xi Jinping has told President Donald Trump that trade talks are making progress at the start of a two-day summit, but warns that disagreement over Taiwan could send relations down a dangerous path and even lead to conflict. The Chinese leader's remarks on Taiwan were stark but not unprecedented, warning in a pomp-filled meeting that otherwise appeared friendly and relaxed, and which Trump described as possibly the biggest summit ever. With Trump approval ratings dented by his Iran war, the first visit by a U.S. president to America's main strategic and economic rival in nearly a decade has taken an added significance. After a ceremony that featured an honor guard and throngs of children excitedly waving flowers and flags at Beijing's imposing Great Hall of the People, Trump heaped praise on Xi as they began talks that lasted more than 2 hours. He says, "You're a great leader, and sometimes people don't like me saying it, but I say it anyway," according to Trump. There are those who say this may be the biggest summit ever. Later, Xi said negotiations between U.S. and Chinese economic and trade teams in South Korea on Wednesday had reached overall balance and positive outcomes, according to a readout by China's foreign ministry. The negotiations had aimed to maintain a fragile trade truce between the world's two biggest economies in October of 2025 and established mechanism to support future trade and investment. Xi also broached the subject of Taiwan, the democratically governed island claimed by China and armed by the United States, and the Chinese leader told Trump that Taiwan was the most important issue they faced if it handled poorly could push the entire U.S.-China relationship into an extremely dangerous situation and cause the countries to collide or even enter conflict, according to Beijing's readout of the talks. Trump did not respond when a reporter later shouted a question about whether the leaders had discussed Taiwan as he posed for photos with Xi at the Temple of Heaven, and the leaders agreed to expand cooperation in trade, agriculture, and exchange views on the situations in the Middle East, Ukraine, and the Korean Peninsula, according to China's readout. Trump and Xi will later attend a state banquet before taking tea and lunch together tomorrow, Friday, and joining Trump on the trip are a group of CEOs looking to resolve issues with China, including Elon Musk and NVIDIA CEO Jensen Huang. Trump has said his first request to Xi will be to open up China to industry. Trump enters the talks with a weak hand. U.S. courts also have hinted in his ability to levy tariffs at will on exports from China and other countries. The Iran war has also boosted inflation at home and escalated the risk that Trump's Republican Party would lose control of one or both legislative branches in November's midterm elections. Though the Chinese economy has faltered, Xi does not face comparable economic or political pressure. Nevertheless, both sides are eager to maintain a trade truce track on October, in which Trump suspended triple-digit tariffs on Chinese goods, and Xi backed away from choking global supplies of vital rare earths. Aside from the trade matters, Trump is expected to encourage China to convince Iran to make a deal with Washington to end the conflict. But analysts doubt that Xi will be willing to push Tehran hard or end support for its military, given Iran's value to Beijing as a strategic counterweight to the U.S. For the U.S., arms sales to Taiwan are top priority. China reiterated on Wednesday its strong opposition to the sales, with the status of a $14 billion package awaiting Trump's approval still unclear. And to our local news here in Bendigo, for the first time in almost half a century, cars look set to return to Hargreaves Mall as part of the city's Greater Bendigo ambitious plan to re-energize the CBD. If successfully voted on At its next council's meeting, traffic will flow from Mitchell Street towards Williamson Street in a one-way street through the 44-year-old mall by as early as September of this year. As part of the proposed Bendigo City Center Action Plan 2026-2029, due to be discussed at the 18th of May meeting, Hargreaves Mall will be transformed into a one-way street with parking in a bid to get more foot traffic and business back into the CBD. City of Greater Bendigo Chief Executive Andrew Coney said it was hoped the plan would be greatly beneficial for the CBD. He said it would not only help existing businesses but also attract new tenants to the precinct. The 2026-2029 plan follows the previous Hargreaves Mall Action Plan 2023-2026 and says, we think that the next stage of reopening that road, introducing some traffic, some car parking, really will help bring people back into the mall. It says that will also help businesses really want to come and be part of the next phase of the mall. Mr. Coney said construction of the road would be with a light touch and at a reasonable price. He said the plans outlined how growth in foot traffic and businesses in the mall would have a knock-on effect for the surrounding area, particularly parts of Mitchell Street. And the road will be safe and it will be controlled. And that's all the news I've got for you on this 14th day of May. Well, the time is now 13 minutes before 9 o'clock, and I hope you can stay with me from 9 until 10, as I will still be here playing some blues music for you. 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
2: There was an old Australian stockman, and he was lying and he was dying. And he props himself up onto one elbow, and he turns to his mates gathered around him. And do you know what he said?

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Fred, tan me hide when I'm dead. So they tanned his hide when he died, Clyde. And that's it, hanging on the shed.

Well, we're only 4.5 minutes before 9 o'clock, and this last song that I am going to play for you now is indeed a song from Eastern Europe, from Zaratnok, and this song called The Mountain Pakular. And before that, you've heard our own Australian song, Tie Me the Kangaroo Down. So stick with me as I will continue on playing some blues for you in the next few minutes.

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Well, how would you like the sound of that electric guitar? Well, that was indeed a song from Roy Buchanan, taken from the best of Roy Buchanan. And that particular song was actually was released back in 1977, taken from Loading Zone CDs, and the song called Raymond's Blues, 1977. Oh my God, I was only a teenager then. Anyway, that's enough. You are now listening to The Blues on Border here with Shirley. It is until 10 o'clock tonight. So if you want to make a request, all you have to do is just send me a message on 0493-143-829 and see if I can play your request. Well, it is now 11 minutes after 9 o'clock. And now let's listen to this next song. This one is indeed from Cliff Carlisle, Mouse Ear Blues.

0: Wait a minute, son. What are you yodeling about?
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0: And you've heard Robert Johnson there with his song Crossroad Blues. And after the break, let's play a song for you from our very own, very popular blues band, Dutch Tilders and the Blues Club, with Last Night's Blues. That's coming up straight after this.
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1: And you've heard the Hall of Fame music dating back to 30s and 40s, and that was indeed a song from Tabon Burnett with Mean Old World, and before that Tampa Reed, Denver Blues. Well, it is now 29 minutes after 9 o'clock. Yes, you are indeed listening to the Blues here at Bendigo's Fresh FM 101.5, and of course with yours truly, Shirley Innes. And now let's listen to this next song for you from Ike and Tina Turner. This song is actually was hit back in the 90s. I've been loving you for so long.

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0: It is now 24 and a half minutes before 10 o'clock, and you've heard a song there from William Moore, One Way Goal. And I'm just watching the football here at the station, and oh, go Geelong. I hope they will win, although it's still on a third quarter, but anyway, I'm praying and hoping that the Cats will win. Anyway, it's I'm going to play this next song for you from B.B. King together with Eric Clapton, 10 Long Years. 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
1: Well, I had a woman

I'll go down to Merritt's Avenue the other night. Met up with a gang of stags. Samuel, come on, go with me down to Atlanta Strut tonight. Well, I don't care to go. Showed me a quart of corn. Went on down the street. Met up with a little girl. She looked like a lump of Lord have mercy.

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You can really tease her. Get away, Plater. Another fellow up there teased a cornet. He got rid of tease that cornet, but he didn't tease it enough.

Thomas says, come on, Samuel. Let me show you how to make this train go out of Atlanta to Augusta on the piano. He started all like this. I asked that lady about some chickens, said she had none. Cackleberries, had none. By that time, I heard someone stealing chickens you had out there in the hen house. I heard the hen cackle like this. Heard a roost crow one time. He had me to sing a song for a go. Well, I didn't know anything, but I would sing this. Start off.

0: go.
1: And that was Blind Willie McTell there with his song Atlanta Strut. And after the break, let's play a song for you from Nina Simone. And you probably, of course, heard this song before because it was very, very popular back in, well, 70s and 80s with Mr. Bojangles. That's coming up straight after this.
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1: soul. 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
0: I'll go with her blues.
1: And I'm going to play our last blues music for tonight, a song from Smoking Joe Kubik together with Noise King, Have Blues and Will Travel. So it's just I better just say goodbye for now. Thanks for listening, and I hope you enjoy the blues songs that I played tonight. I will catch up with you again next Thursday, or you will catch up with me again next Thursday from 8 until 10. I'm Shirley Innes would say goodbye for now. Enjoy your weekend and have a great night.

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0: Good evening, everybody. Joe Camilleri here from the Black Sorrows. And you are listening to Shirley pumping it out, playing some great blues music tonight on Bendigo's Fresh FM.
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3: Friday, mostly sunny, 9 overnight and a top of 21 degrees. Bendigo's forecast for the weekend, a shower or two Saturday, a low of 11 and a high of 20. Showers on Sunday, 11 minimum and a top of 17 degrees. And Melbourne's details for the weekend. Cloudy Saturday, 13 low and a high of 21. And showers Sunday, a minimum of 13 and a top of 19 degrees.
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The spectacle of armies changing history. 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

0: Lynn Chaplin as Tonya, tender child, delicate woman, loving wife of Zhivago.
1: I have a very delightful announcement to make. 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
0: Julie Christie as Lara, the violent, sensual, sensitive girl. Zhivago's great love and mistress. Tom Courtney as Lara's husband, Pasha, the dedicated young revolutionary leader. Alec Guinness as Zhivago's mysterious half-brother, Yevgraf. Siobhan McKenna and Ralph Richardson as Zhivago's adopted parents. Rod Steiger as Kamarovsky, Lara's tormentor, a man of power, lust, and anguish. 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Her past is the key to their story. And Omar Sharif as Zhivago, a man of peace, forced into war. A man who loved deeply, tenderly, passionately. Zhivago, a man in love with life. This is Dr. Zhivago, winner of 6 Academy Awards. The Might of War. The Majesty of Love. The monumental motion picture of our time. Dr. Zhivago.

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For you've so many secrets, so much mystery to everyone else. But you share them with me. 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

0: I'm John Hunter, ground producer of this Saturday's Round 6 of Bendigo Football Live from Harry Trott Oval, Kennington, from 1:30pm for the Graham Wright Memorial Match. 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
2: Friday, mostly sunny, 9 overnight and a top of 21 degrees. Bendigo's forecast for the weekend, a shower or two Saturday, a low of 11 and a high of 20. Showers on Sunday, 11 minimum and a top of 17 degrees. And Melbourne's details for the weekend. Cloudy Saturday, 13 low and a high of 21. And showers Sunday, a minimum of 13 and a top of 19 degrees.
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4: Hi, this is Tom Johnston
5: and Pat Simmons
4: of the Doobie Brothers.

Now, our little boy came up to his mama in the kitchen this evening while she was fixing supper. 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And this is what it said. For mowing the lawn, $5. 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Going to the store, 50 cents. And playing with little brother while you went shopping, 25 cents. Taking out the trash, $1. And getting a good report card, $5. And for raking the yard, $2. Total owed, $14.75. Well, as Mum looked at him standing there expectantly, and I could see the memories flashing through her mind. 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This is what she wrote. For the 9 months I carried you, growing inside me, no charge. For the nights I've sat up with you, doctored you, and prayed for you, no charge. 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

0: This week's MCD NFL Match of the Day Saturday comes from Harcourt for the big game in Round 6 between Harcourt and Carisbrook. 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
2: Friday, mostly sunny. 9 overnight and a top of 21 degrees. Bendigo's forecast for the weekend. A shower or two Saturday. A low of 11 and a high of 20. Showers on Sunday, 11 minimum and a top of 17 degrees. And Melbourne's details for the weekend. Cloudy Saturday, 13 low and a high of 21. And showers Sunday, a minimum of 13 and a top of 19 degrees.
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Webcasting from Somerset, Tasmania, Australia. I'm Colin French. This is Rewind of the 70s, and welcome to Hour 2. And we started with Guess Who and Share the Land. It's Lee Michaels now. Do you know what I mean?

rewind to the 70s, heard on great radio stations like the one you're listening to right now. And which way you're going, Billy? That's a puppy family. It's Bobby Sherman and Little Woman.

0: 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It's your favourite, the song you love. 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

Recorded live that time, Peter Frampton and Show Me the Way, Three Dog Night and One, and Charlie Rich and The Most Beautiful Girl. Here's a rarity. I found it on an LP, Roger Whittaker and Red River Valley.

Hey, the boys are back in town. Thin Lizzy, Roger Whittaker prior to that, and Red River Valley. I'm Colin Prince. This is Rewind to the 70s, and here's Sonny and Cher.

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0: Rock Me Gently, Rock Me Slowly, that's Andy Kim. Prior to that, Helen Reddy and I Am Woman. I'm Colin French. This has been Rewind to the 70s. Thanks for joining me. I'll be back at the same time next week for another 2 hours of classic 70s tracks.
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2: Friday, mostly sunny, 9 overnight and a top of 21 degrees. Bendigo's forecast for the weekend, a shower or two Saturday, a low of 11 and a high of 20. Showers on Sunday, 11 minimum and a top of 17 degrees. And Melbourne's details for the weekend. Cloudy Saturday, 13 low and a high of 21. And showers Sunday, a minimum of 13 and a top of 19 degrees.
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0: 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I'm Colin French. Another hour of great classic 70s hits.
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0: George Harrison and My Sweet Lord. Hello, I'm Colin French. This is Rewind to the 70s. And this week, singer-songwriters of the 70s. And songs that they wrote and songs that they necessarily didn't write. Like this one from Three Dog Night. Mama told me not to come.
1: Sugar in your tea. What's all these crazy questions you ask?

Harry Chapin, Cats in the Cradle, Three Dog Night, Mama Told Me Not to Come, and George Harrison, and My Sweet Lord. This is Rewind of the 70s, heard on great radio stations like the one you're listening to right now. Gladys Knight and the group The Pips wrote many songs. They did write this one, though. This is Midnight Train to Georgia.

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1: Colin French remembers the 70s. Rewind to the 70s.

the wreck of the Edmund Fitzgerald, Gordon Lightfoot out of Canada. It's Dire Straits out of England now, and this is the Sultans of Swing.

Singer-songwriters of the 70s on Rewind to the 70s this week, and Dobie Gray and Drift Away, Dire Straits and the Sultans of Swing, Gordon Lightfoot and the Wreck of the Edmund Fitzgerald, Gladys Knight and the Pips and the Midnight Train to Georgia, Harry Chapin and Cats in the Cradle, Mama Told Me Not to Come, that's the Three Dog Night, and My Sweet Lord from George Harrison. And now, Marvin Gaye. Mercy, Mercy Me.

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Great instrumental from Jerry Rafferty, Baker Street. This is Rewind to the 70s, heard on great radio stations right around the world. I'm Colin French from Somerset, Tasmania, Australia. Here's Fleetwood Mac now, and say you say.

0: Hey, Mr. Bojangles, a Nitty Gritty Dirt Band, Fleetwood Mac and Say You, Say Me, Jerry Rafferty and Baker Street and Mercy, Mercy Me from Marvin Gaye, all on this week's Rewind to the 70s, a weekly journey back 50 years ago. Here's Brooke Benton and A Rainy Night in Georgia.
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1: Friday, mostly sunny, 9 overnight and a top of 21 degrees. Bendigo's forecast for the weekend, a shower or two Saturday, a low of 11 and a high of 20. Showers on Sunday, 11 minimum and a top of 17 degrees. And Melbourne's details for the weekend. Cloudy Saturday, 13 low and a high of 21. And showers Sunday, a minimum of 13 and a top of 19 degrees.
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2: Friday, mostly sunny. 9 overnight and a top of 21 degrees. Bendigo's forecasts for the weekend. A shower or two Saturday. A low of 11 and a high of 20. Showers on Sunday, 11 minimum and a top of 17 degrees. And Melbourne's details for the weekend. Cloudy Saturday, 13 low and a high of 21. And showers Sunday, a minimum of 13 and a top of 19 degrees.
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2: Friday, mostly sunny, 9 overnight and a top of 21 degrees. Bendigo's forecast for the weekend, a shower or two Saturday, a low of 11 and a high of 20. Showers on Sunday, 11 minimum and a top of 17 degrees. And Melbourne's details for the weekend. Cloudy Saturday, 13 low and a high of 21. And showers Sunday, a minimum of 13 and a top of 19 degrees.
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Mona Lisa and Terry Young, Wizard and See My Baby Jive, and the Little River Band and Every Day of My Life. 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And even the Americans know Rick Springfield.

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John Paul Young and Love Game, You Light Up My Life from Debbie Byrne. It's Sherbet and Magazine and Donna.

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1: Friday, mostly sunny, 9 overnight and a top of 21 degrees. Bendigo's forecasts for the weekend, a shower or two Saturday, a low of 11 and a high of 20. Showers on Sunday, 11 minimum and a top of 17 degrees. And Melbourne's details for the weekend. Cloudy Saturday, 13 low and a high of 21. And showers Sunday, a minimum of 13 and a top of 19 degrees.
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8: Bill walked me to my door last night, and he said, "Before I go, there's something about our love affair that I have a right to know." I said, "Let's not stand out here like this. What would the neighbors think? Why don't we just step inside and I'll fix us both a drink?"

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And I could see we both felt the same. And when his eyes met mine, I said, who we love and why we love, it's hard to understand. So let's just sit here on the couch and face this.

Bill, we just left her place, and you know what she said. She doesn't want to see your face, and she wishes you were dead. Now I know we both love her, and I guess we always will. But you're gonna have to find another, 'cause she's my girl.

Colin French and Rewind to the 70s, now all Australian show on our Australia Day weekend holiday show. Catch with the Dennis Weaver song that was recorded by Dennis Weaver in the US, My Girl Bill. Jimmy Hannon passed away late last year. He's curly now.

Keep On Singing, Helen Reddy, Jimmy Hannon and Curly, and Cash Blackman and My Girl Bill on Rewind to the 70s. JOK, as we know him, Johnny O'Keefe, and High Roller Man.

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3: I used to share a refrigerator in Petersham, and every morning I'd go out to get my half pound of butter and my bottle of milk. I'd meet the old man who lived upstairs, and I'd say, "How are you today, Mr. Innes?" And he'd say, "I'm fine, thank you." And I'd say, "You know, there never seems to be anything the matter with you." He'd say, "No, there's nothing the matter with me. I'm as healthy as I can be. I have arthritis in both my knees. When I talk with a wheeze. My pulse is weak, my blood is thin, but I'm awfully well for the shape I'm in. Arch supports I have for my feet, or I wouldn't be able to be on the street. Sleep is denied me night after night, but then every morning I find I'm all right. My memory is failing, my head's in a spin, I'm awfully well for the shape I'm in." Now the moral is this, as my tale I unfold, that for you and me we're growing old. It's better to say, "I'm fine with a grin," than to let folk know the shape we are in. How do I know that my youth is all spent? Or my get up and go has got up and went? I really don't mind when I think with a grin of all the grand places my get up has been. Old age is golden, I've heard it said, but sometimes I wonder, as I lie in my bed, with my ears in a drawer, my teeth in a cup, and my eyes on the table until I wake up. As sleep overtakes me, I say to myself, "Is there anything else I could lay on the shelf?" When I was young, my slippers were red. I could kick my heels over my head. Then, when I was older, my slippers were blue, but I could still dance the whole night through. Now I am old, my slippers are black. I walk to the store and I puff my way back. I get up each morning, I dust off my wits. I pick up the paper and I read the obits. Now, if my name is still missing, then I know I'm not dead. So I have a good breakfast, and I go back to bed.

That's the Studs, Life Organisation. Prior to that, In the Mood, 40 Style, and let's to Coombs. I'm fine, thank you, when I grow too old to dream. Here's John Paul Young now in Pasadena. Mm-hmm.

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The lead singer of Old 55, Frankie J. Holden, and he's My Right of Way. Brian Cadden, the Class of 74. We also had Brian Cadden, Don Moddy in there as well. We've Show Me the Way, and John Paul Young in Pasadena. This is Rewind of the 70s. Here's Trevor White now, and all.

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Peter Allen, and the more I see you, the more I want you. Ebony and Big Gough. How about Gough Whitlam? Also, King Harvest and Wichita Lyman on Rewind of the 70s. When you collect records, you look for a certain record and you spend maybe years, decades looking for one. And I've been looking for this one for, nigh on 50 years when it was released in 1972. He was an actor from New Zealand who came to Australia and starred in a TV series called Skyways. His name was Bartholomew John, and this is Someone.

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4: Friday, mostly sunny, 9 overnight and a top of 21 degrees. Bendigo's forecast for the weekend, a shower or two Saturday, a low of 11 and a high of 20. Showers on Sunday, 11 minimum and a top of 17 degrees. And Melbourne's details for the weekend. Cloudy Saturday, 13 low and a high of 21. And showers Sunday, a minimum of 13 and a top of 19 degrees.
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1: Bendigo's fresh in the songs that you remember, and remembering the summer of the 80s. Some big ones in the 1980s, Breaker Morant came out. It got 10 AFI awards and grossed over $5 million. Today's equivalent, $20 million. And there was an Australian science fiction thriller. Never heard of it. It was called Chain Reaction. It was a little bit out there. And they suggested it was a mix between Mad Max and the China Syndrome. I'll leave that one to you. But back here in Melbourne, down at the Mornington Peninsula, there was a group of guys that got together, surfed all day, went to university occasionally, but sang in the pub on a Friday night, and they were a hit. You know who they were? Aussie Crawl. Here's three of their big ones from 1980s. Interesting with all of their songs. They're called maybe The Boys Light Up. What does it really mean? Beautiful People. What does that mean? And Oh, Errol. Well, what does Old Errol mean? So when you're listening to the songs, listen to the deeper meaning. These guys were quite clever, actually. Here they are, Aussie Crawl, Boys Light Up, Beautiful People, and Oh, Errol. On Bendigo's Fresh, for more songs that make you feel good, Bendigo's 101.5.

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0: I'm John Hunter, ground producer of this Saturday's Round 6 of Bendigo Football Live from Harry Trott Oval, Kennington, from 1:30pm for the Graham Wright Memorial Match. South Bendigo is playing Sandhurst. 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
5: Friday, mostly sunny, 9 overnight and a top of 21 degrees. Bendigo's forecast for the weekend, a shower or two Saturday, a low of 11 and a high of 20. Showers on Sunday, 11 minimum and a top of 17 degrees. And Melbourne's details for the weekend. Cloudy Saturday, 13 low and a high of 21. And showers Sunday, a minimum of 13 and a top of 19 degrees.
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Bendigo's Fresh playing a 70s, 80s and 90s request with Bruce Springsteen, The Boss. Now, in the early days of when he performed, he used to have this habit of going around the audience and collecting money. Later on in the evening, he gave the cash back to the band, so they called him The Boss. Here he is with one of his greats, Dancing in the Dark, on Bendigo's Fresh 101.5 FM.

end of the working week, playing classics from the 70s, 80s and 90s. 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
1: 7 o'clock. Good morning. I'm David Armstrong. Police yet to determine the cause of death of a man whose body has been found at Tarneit. Officers were called to Bruny Drive overnight, locking down the crime scene. And investigations revealed a company that won huge contracts on the Big Build as the leading supplier of female workers is owned by a male serial domestic violence abuser. The Age is reporting its site manager is a male drug trafficker accused of family violence and with links to bikies and violent criminals. The labour hire company, Women in Construction, is currently supplying dozens of female workers on North East Link. Previously, it managed more than 250 workers on rail and road projects, pocketing $2.5 million a week. Well, teachers are turning on their own union ahead of another day of wage negotiations with the government. Dozens of schools have voted to condemn the union's softly handling of their dispute, urging it to reinstate the threat of half-day strikes. The opposition's proposing a $22 billion tax policy, which would give workers an extra $1,000 over 4 years. Here's Nelson Scott.
2: Liberal leader Angus Taylor has delivered his budget replies, seeking to inspire disillusioned coalition supporters. He outlined a $22 billion plan, which would see all tax brackets indexed to inflation within 4 years, delivering the average worker $1,000. Mr. Taylor also vowed to do more for small business, increase defence spending and cut migration. As One Nation continues to cannibalise the coalition's vote, he urged those who have abandoned the party to come back to the fold.
3: I hope you can begin to believe again.
2: The latest Roy Morgan poll shows One Nation as Australia's most popular political movement, with Labor second and the coalition wallowing on a primary vote of just 16%. Nelson Scott, Canberra.
1: Council officers in Port Phillip now have the power to confiscate the personal belongings of homeless people. The new laws have been introduced in a response to anti-social behaviour in a bid to get rough sleepers into crisis accommodation. Well, dermatologists say there's no need to put the baby in the bath every day. Is Gabriel Hodson.
4: While there's not a kid who doesn't love their bath time, experts from the Australasian College of Dermatologists say the daily ritual is a product of modern convenience, with many parents finding the book bath bed approach the easiest way to get children to sleep. They've told News Corp kids are getting overwashed in Australia, where around 20% suffer eczema and would benefit from less bathing as well as soap-free products. Some parents report bathing newborns as sporadically as every 10 days, cleaning rear ends with wipes and barrier cream. Gabriel Hodson reporting.
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1: 4 minute three goal blitz from Sean Manor helped Geelong to a 41-point win over Brisbane last night. The Cats Dynamo tore the match apart in the third term, before finishing with 30 touches and 5 goals at the Gabba. Coach Chris Scott says Manor was a standout.
6: Yeah, it was a really good game. He's been building into the year. The last few weeks he's starting to look like himself a little bit more. He's a very, very good player, full stop, but the slippery conditions, there are some guys that sort of feel a bit more or look a bit more at home in those conditions, and he's such a smart, clever player, and his ball handling, even when others are finding it hard, is elite.
1: Tonight, Sydney hosts Collingwood. The Pies have made 4 changes, calling up Ed Allen and Will Parker. The Swans to regain Charlie Curnow. And that's the latest news and sports.
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5: And Bendigo today, sunny with 21. Tomorrow, showers 21. Sunday, rain 17. And Monday, showers about and 18.
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9: currently Bendigo 9, Kyneton, Castlemaine, Maryborough 8 and Heathcote and Rochester. It's 10 degrees. It is Classic Friday today. Newswise, we're going to be talking about an interesting swap meet that's coming through to Kangaroo Flat tomorrow morning. Your chance to swap some of your personal items and see what you can get back and have some good conversation into the bargain. Birthday today, we've got the legendary Mike Oldfield. I'm going to give you a little bit of a history on the Mike Oldfield and how he sold his first 10 million records, and also a tribute to the Little River Band. If you'd like a request this morning, now keep them classic, okay? 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

0: Bendy goes fresh on the songs you remember. Classic Friday today, and a tribute coming up for Mike Oldfield. The Oldfield man is actually starting to get on a little bit old, but he had his big hit back when he was 19. I'm going to play that song for you very shortly.
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0: And Fresh FM local news and events with Darren Kirby. And the Central Goldfields Shire is celebrating National Nurses Day with a thank you to all the nurses across the Shire. They say reaching out sometimes it's just nice to be appreciated with a thank you. The Bendigo Town Hall has been upgraded after recent rain and storm damage. The facility will now facilitate the Bendigo Art Gallery and off-site exhibitions. The gate fee rebate has been extended in Castlemaine and Malden transfer stations until June the 30th for residents affected by the fires back earlier this year. And if you'd like to get out and about tomorrow with a twist, we'll get a load of this. The Kangaroo Flat Community House has a Swap Connect event tomorrow from 11 a.m. If you have some things you'd like to swap and connect with people, this could be the one for you to get along to. And if you're popping along there, run by Maria Gillies, and Maria, as I know well, does a very good sausage sizzle. So give her a call today and say, Maria, you got some sausages on tomorrow. But it looks like a good, fun family event. Darren with you, taking your request this morning, 0493 143 829. I'm looking for some Mike Oldfield songs because it's his birthday, and I'm going to play them for you at 8:45 and 8:15.

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1: 11 degrees in Melbourne, sunny at top today, 22, 7.30. Good morning, I'm David Armstrong. One.
2: We're too busy singing, put anybody down. We're just trying to be friendly.
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0: Roy Morgan survey found primary support for One Nation has jumped to 32%, while Labor's has slumped to 28.5% of the vote. An anonymous tip-off has led police to a huge haul of drugs and weapons at Mornington. Here's Christy Cooper.
1: It was a Crime Stoppers tip-off that blew the lid on a dangerous criminal operation. It led detectives to a Mornington home where they found 8 firearms, including 5 handguns, ammunition, 2 kilograms of cannabis, other drugs, knuckle dusters and knives. A 49-year-old man was arrested and hit with 21 charges, including drug trafficking, possessing a trafficable quantity of unregistered firearms and dealing with proceeds of crime. Christy Cooper, Melbourne.
0: Veterans are concerned about flow-on effects from veteran changes in the budget. There will be more funding for allied health provider fees, but there's a cap in a bid to save $780 million. RSL Australia says they have been assured there will be a way to seek support above that annual cap. But Fair Care for Veterans spokesperson Kyle Goodman says they're worried about losing access to crucial health.
2: Allied health, which is physical rehab, mental health, so that's physiotherapy, exercise physiology, social workers, clinical psychologists, the list goes on.
0: The US president has been hosted at a state banquet in China. Donald Trump and his counterpart Xi Jinping held talks in Beijing with more scheduled. Taiwan, the Iran war, and trade are understood to have been among the main topics discussed.
3: I don't think about Americans' financial situation. I don't think about anybody. I think about one thing. We cannot let Iran have a nuclear weapon. That's all.
0: 6 passengers from a hantavirus-stricken cruise ship are expected to land in Perth later this morning. Health Minister Mark Butler says they're all testing negative for hantavirus and are symptom-free. But every precaution will be taken as they prepare to quarantine in Perth.
4: Those passengers will remain at the Bullsbrook quarantine facility for 3 weeks, but will be reviewed to determine what should take place for the remainder of the 42-day period of potential incubation that the World Health Organisation has advised.
0: Geelong Council has transformed its breastfeeding rooms into gender-neutral facilities. The rooms at its civic precinct building will now be re-signed as breast chest feeding rooms. Council claims it's a push toward greater inclusivity, critics describing it as alienating ideological jargon. In finance, Wall Street's up 370, our dollar 72.24 US.
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0: Geelong coach Chris Scott says he's content, but not getting carried away with last night's 41-point win over Brisbane at the Gabba. Lions coach Chris Fagan says they had an off night.
6: I thought tonight too, a lot of our really good players didn't play as well as they normally do. Oson was tagging Lachie Neal, but I don't think some of our other mids were getting tagged too closely. They just didn't have good nights. We've had 3 or 4 6-day turnarounds in a row. We just probably need to suck a little bit of air in, get a bit of a rest and get ready to go again. I'm not that quick to sort of press the panic button.
0: Collingwood's named Ed Allen and Will Parker for tonight's clash against Sydney at the SCG. Port Adelaide's playing in Darwin tonight for the first time in 13 years, taking on Gold Coast. They're on a 9-game winning streak in the top end. And that's the latest news and sports.
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8: Hey, a beautiful sunny day for you today. How do you feel about that? 21. Tomorrow, showers, 21. Sunday, rain, 17. And Monday, showers, 18. Now, it'll follow through on Tuesday with more showers coming your way as well.
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8: Currently Bendigo 10, Kyneton, Castlemaine and Maryborough 9 and Heathcote and Rochester. It's 11 degrees. Darren Kirby with you, and today being the 15th of May, very shortly, I forgot to get the song in. It doesn't matter, I'll get it out. Mike Oldfield's having a birthday today. I'm going to get one of his songs, so I better get to it and get it out there. I've also got a classic request coming up that I knew I loved you before I met you. I'm not going to tell you who that's about, but that's coming your way as well, and also a bit of classic Cold Chisel. So a good menu for our musical menu breakfast this morning. If you'd like a request, 0493 143 829, and while you're doing that, I'm going to go and get that Mike Oldfield song.
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0: Benny Gershfresh and the songs you remember. Darren Kirby with you in a classic Friday today, and just laughing at myself a little bit earlier there because a tribute coming up very shortly for Mike Oldfield, and I procrastinated and I forgot to put the song on because I was running around getting all the other songs that were being requested this morning. It reminded me with a bit of a spark. My son said to me last night, "Dad, what does procrastination mean?" I said, "Oscar, I'll talk to you about that later."
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0: And today being the 15th of May, it certainly has gone quick, even during May. I just remembered it was a few weeks ago. It was May the 4th be with you. Speaking of which, on this day, Graham Goble is 79. He was the founding member from the Little River Band and wrote the songs Reminiscing, The Other Guy, and also Night House. If you'd like, I might pop some of those on for you later this morning, if you'd like to request some of those. And he was also the original part of a group called Mississippi. Birthdays today, get a load of this. Mike Oldfield is 73. At the age of 19, he recorded Tubular Bells that sold over 10 million copies and then featured in the movie The Exorcist. And then he went on to have his biggest hit in Australia, which was Moonlight Shadow. Events on this day, Las Vegas was founded in 1905. Mickey Mouse made his first movie in 1928, still making them over in Disneyland, apparently. It's run by a mouse over there. And the Flying Doctors started in Australia in 1928, and the Flying Doctors TV series started in 1986, and Aldi opened its first store in Australia back in 2003. Still good? And still different. Someone who was different back in 1973, Mike Oldfield with Tubular Bells. I'm not going to play that one this morning, but I'm going to play this request, which was the number one song in Australia, Moonlight Shadow. I'm Bendigo's Fresh 101.5.

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Watch out for the signs, slow down to 40, and keep an eye out for children. 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
1: 12 degrees in Melbourne, sunny atop today, 22 at 8 o'clock. Good morning, I'm David Armstrong. Another nightclub has been firebombed. Gillian Lantouris from Channel 9's at the scene in the city.
2: For the third time, Bar Bambi on ACDC Lane has been struck by arsonists. I'm looking at it right now. It's all cordoned off. There is a red jerry can in the middle of the street here. Doesn't look to be too much damage from what I can see. It looks like they just try to get into the front again. But, of course, as I said, third time, and this is all part of Melbourne's hospitality war we're facing at the moment.
1: And two men are on the run after setting a truck on fire, then trying to torch another at Sunshine North. Stephanie Wacklewick has that story.
3: A truck was parked on Cut Street in Sunshine North when it's believed two men smashed the windows, pouring an accelerant inside and set it alight. Police say they then tried to set another truck on fire, which was parked next to it, but they were unsuccessful and fled in a white van. About 4 hours later, it's believed two people also tried to set fire to a number of trucks parked at a business on Homewood Road in nearby Tottenham. But police say at this stage, it's still unclear whether the two incidents are linked. Stephanie Wacklewick in Sunshine North.
1: There's a crime scene at Tarneet where a body has been found, body of a man found on Bruni Drive, and police say the circumstances surrounding his death are yet to be established. One person is dead. There are fears for several others after a bus rollover in North Queensland. Here's Georgina Winter.
4: 29 passengers were on board the coach travelling along the Bruce Highway from Cairns to Airlie Beach yesterday afternoon, when it left the road and rolled onto its side at Gumloo, north of Bowen. Rescue helicopters were dispatched to the scene, with injured passengers flown to nearby hospitals in Townsville, Eyre and Bowen. One passenger has been confirmed dead. The bus driver, a 70-year-old man among the injured, was transported to hospital with minor injuries. Investigations into what caused the crash are ongoing, with the forensic crash unit appealing to witnesses. Georgina Winter reporting.
1: The upside-down W-class tram sculpture outside the Grand Hotel at the corner of Flinders and Spencer Streets is being removed. Lord Mayor Nick Rees says it's time's up.
5: We're doing this after very careful consideration and in agreement with the artist. It is showing signs of deterioration and there's potential safety risks with it in its state, and so by agreement we are retiring it.
1: Australia's Delta Goodrum has made it through to the Eurovision Grand Final in Vienna. Other qualifiers from the second semi-final include Denmark, Albania, Cyprus and Czechia. In finance, Wall Street is up 370 points and the dollar is trading at 72.24 US.
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1: Brisbane coach Chris Fagan says Geelong's hunger was superior last night, but he's not going to overreact to one loss after going down to the Cats by 41 points at the Gabba. The Lions levelled the scores late in the second quarter before being outplayed for the rest of the night. Cats coach Chris Scott.
7: In the third quarter, when we put them under a little bit of more pressure going forward, won the ball around the middle. It's hard to do against that quality. And a few fell our way as well. And the modern game is such a game of momentum. When you have it, you've got to ride it, especially against a team like this, because you know they're always going to come back.
1: Charlie Kerno returns for the Swans tonight to face Collingwood. The Pies making four changes for the SCG clash. Also tonight, Gold Coast plays Port Adelaide in Darwin. Suns star Matt Rao back after 2 weeks on the sidelines. And that's the latest news and sport.
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6: Sunny today and a top of 27, but outside at the moment it's a little bit sort of fresh. I think we'll stay with that word. Showers tomorrow 21, Sunday rain 17, and Monday showers about and a top of 18.
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6: Currently Bendigo 10, Kyneton, Castlemaine and Maryborough 8 and Heathcote and Rochester at 11 degrees. Darren Kirby, it's Classic Friday today. Later this morning, with compliments of station sponsor Middleton Motors, they're going to have a Ute Fest. I'll tell you more about that shortly. We're going to have a swap meet with a twist also coming up at the Kangaroo Flat Community Centre tomorrow. And Little River Band celebrating a birthday. Now remember that song, "And on a Hot Summer's Night, Would You Offer Your Throat to the Wolf for the Red Roses?" Yes. I'm not going to play that. It is Dad Joke Friday, but what I am going to play for you is the morning train from Sheena Easton, also a classic coming up from Bus Stop, The Beach Boys and Stephen Winwood, just a little bit of what we have this morning. I'm looking for a double request. I'm going to play at a quarter to nine. Send that through to me, 0493 143 829. Sorry to be
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1: And Fresh FM local news and events with Darren Kirby. The Central Goldfield Shire is celebrating National Nurses Day with a thank you to all the nurses across the Shire. They said sometimes it's just nice to be appreciated. The Bendigo Town Hall has been upgraded after rain and storm damage. The totality will now facilitate the Bendigo Art Gallery's off-site exhibitions. The gate fee rebate has been extended for Castlemaine and Malden transfer stations until June 30. The residents affected by the bushfires earlier this year will now be able to take availability of that little bonus they're getting there. And the Kangaroo Flat Community House has a swap connection with a twist tomorrow. Yes, if you have something at home that you'd like to take along and swap, you can take that along to the Kangaroo Flat Community Centre tomorrow. There'll be lots of conversations, lots of fun people. And really, it's a bit of a swap meet with a theme and run by Maria Gillies there. If you want to give Maria a bit of stick today, give her a call and say, are you having one of your famous sausage sizzles tomorrow? She's very good with the sausage sizzles. Hey, plenty to do this weekend at 16 past 8. Hey, I'm just thinking about a little things. I was going to tell you about a railway joke, but I lost my train of thought.

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0: Well, at Tarnete, police have established a crime scene on Bruny Drive. Circumstances surrounding the death are unknown. The investigation's ongoing. The opposition leader's urging coalition supporters to believe again after outlining an ambitious policy response. Angus Taylor has used his budget reply speech to announce a $22 billion plan to cut income taxes over the next 4 years. It will also cap Australia's migration rate to the pace of home building. Mr. Taylor says it's common sense.
1: What we're proposing here is each year the housing minister would say, we've got so many houses that have been built, that means we can absorb this growth in population, and that will set a cap on migration.
0: A Box Hill home has been destroyed in a house fire overnight. Crews called to Graham Place in the early hours of this morning. Neighbours reporting flames, explosions and breaking glass. The residents were evacuated and assessed by paramedics. The American National Recording Registry has added 24 more items to its collection, an historic archive of the greatest moments in American history. But the latest additions are raising eyebrows. Alongside speeches by Martin Luther King and John F. Kennedy, there's now a song from Taylor Swift and Beyoncé's Single Ladies. In finance, the dollar, 72.24 US.
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0: Sean Manner booted 5 goals to guide Geelong to a 41-point win over Brisbane last night. Charlie Curnow returns for the Swans tonight to face Collingwood, who've made 4 changes for the SCG clash. Also tonight, Gold Coast, who are on a 9-game winning streak in Darwin, facing Port Adelaide. And Minwoo Lee is in a share of the clubhouse lead in the first round of the PGA Championship after firing a 3-under-par 69 in Pennsylvania. That's the latest news and sport.
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2: Sunny today and a good start for your weekend. It's starting right now. 21. Tomorrow showers 21. Sunday 17. And Monday showers about with 18.
4: 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Current temperature. 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
2: Currently Bendigo 9, Kyneton, Castlemaine and Maryborough 8 and Heathcote and Rochester. It's 10 degrees. It's also Friday morning, and thanks to station sponsor Middleton Motors, LMCT 11805 in Heathcote. They've got some specials out for us today. I'm going to slow down because it's quite important what we need to get through today. So if you're looking for a tough ute with style, power and value, get into Middleton Motors in Heathcote because they have a huge ute bonanza. Now, I've had to do some work on that. What actually is a bonanza? It's a situation, an event, or a discovery of sudden, unexpected, large amount of good fortune. We have some good fortunes here for you this morning. So let's just bear these out with a bit of time and have a look at this. Check out these rare colour VF Holden SV6 utes, absolutely immaculate, sporty, sleek, and hard to find in any condition. 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Or if you'd like a 4x4, they've got a Mitsubishi Triton Exceeded Automatic, turbo diesel loaded with extras including canopy, snorkel, side steps, leather and more. Perfect for work or weekends away. And right now, a Triton has been reduced. This Triton has been reduced. It was just $21,990. And, pardon me, no, it's now being dropped down to $21,990. How about that? That's right. 3 awesome utes, all available at Middleton Motors in the Bonanza. 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Do a deal. Press them down a bit. They're open for things today. That's why it's called a Bonanza. Go for it. Middleton Motors, LMCT 11805.

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1: And today being the 15th of May, birthdaying today, we've got Graham Goble. He's 79. He's the founding member of the Little River Band and also originally played in a group called the Mississippi. He wrote songs like Reminiscing, The Other Guy, and also Night Owls. Mike Oldfield is 73 today. At the age of 19, he recorded his hit single, which was wasn't a single, it was a whole album. It went for something like 36 minutes, I think, Tubular Bells. It's a classic. And he sold 10 million of those in about 10 years' time. Hey, also birthdaying today, Mickey Mouse started his first movie on this day in 1928. Las Vegas was founded in 1905. The Royal Flying Doctors started in Australia in 1928. And the Flying Doctors TV series started in 1986. Also birthdaying today is Aldi. It first started in Australia back in 2003. Still good, still different. And here's one that's different that actually came out on this day as well. From the Temptations and Under the Boardwalk on Bendigo's Fresh 101.5.

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She says, hey, babe, take a walk on the wild side. Said, hey, honey, take a walk on the wild side.

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In the back room, she was everybody's darling. 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She says, hey, babe, take a walk on the wild side. Said, hey, babe, take a walk on the wild side. And the colored girls go, do do do do do do do do do do do do do do do do do do do do do do do do do do do do do do do do do do do do do do do do do do do do do do do do do do do do do do do do do do do do do do do do do do do do do do do do do do do do do do do do do do do do do do do do do do do do do do do do do do do do do do do do do do do do do do do do do do do do do do do do do do do do do do do do do do do do do do do do do do do do do do do do do do do do do do do do do do do do do do do do do do do do do do do do do do do do do do do do do do do do do do do do do do do do do do do do do do do do do do do do do do do do do do do do do do do do do do do do do do do do do do do do do do do do do do do do do do do do do do do do do do do do do do do do do do do do do do do do do do do do do do do do do do do do do do do do do do do do do do do do do do do do do do do do do do do do do do do do do do do do do do do do do do do do do do do do do do do do do do do do do do do do do do do do do do do do do do do do do do do do do do do do do do do do do do do do do do do do do do do do do do do do do do do do do do do do do do do do do do do do do do do do do do do do do do do do do do do do do do do do

Everybody had to pay and pay. A hustle here and a hustle there. New York City is the place where they said, hey, babe, take a walk on the wild side.

she was James Dean for a day. 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Said, hey babe, take a walk.

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1: Showers increasing across the weekend for Bendigo. Overnight lows of 10 and 11 degrees. Weekend tops, 21 and 16 degrees with showers Sunday. Melbourne's weekend forecast, mostly cloudy. Overnight lows of 14 and 13. Melbourne's top temperatures over the weekend, 22 and light rain and 17 degrees Sunday. Bendigo's Monday outlook, showers down to 10 degrees and a top of 17. A shower or two Tuesday, 7 low overnight and a high of 17, and partly cloudy Wednesday, down to 7 and a top of 17 degrees.
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Uh-huh. 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

0: I'm John Hunter, ground producer of this Saturday's Round 6 of Bendigo Football Live from Harry Trott Oval, Kennington, from 1:30pm for the Graham Wright Memorial Match. 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